0: it's very different from how music is now. Like, everybody can rap and be accepted. In my time, if you was rapping, you had to be somebody. So I'm in the era where it was 100 Grand Caddy to Dawn, but I was coming in a whole different, like, lane. You know what I mean? They was talking trap. I was more so like Fab kind of rapping. And I was popping with the music. Like, it was, my YouTube was moving. At YouTube, when you doing 10,000 views, not time, that was like doing 1 million views. So the music was moving, and somebody was like, y'all want you to mess with this party with me? And it took off from there, and I got in that lane and just been doing it ever since.
1: Chris?
2: Yeah, I think with me, my mom always said I was a people's person. So it was just kind of translated straight to parties. When I went to Morgan, I was in SGA, Campus Activities Board. So it's kind of naturally following me that I was so involved on campus, it translated to me throwing parties and tapping into the city, because I'm not originally from here. So once I finally got here and tapped in with certain people, it kind of just brought it out of me to throw parties.
3: Now, of course, when it comes to this game, everybody likes to call themselves quote unquote promoters.
2: Yeah.
3: But don't have the clientele to do so. So how'd you guys make that happen?
0: Just being in the mix. I think more so when you really in the mix and just being in the streets. One of the best things that happened for me, and I think what really turned me up, was the Bail Bond business. Like, I was doing paparazzi, and the owner of paparazzi put me in the Bail Bond business just for my character. So when I got in the Bail Bond business, I was introduced to the trenches. So once I got introduced to the trenches and really started being activated with that, I just really feel like that turned the brand up, and also just being like connected to the right people. You know, like when I got established with, you see the chain around the neck, my wall guys, that took it to another level. And then the Tech situation, like once I started doing different things with him, then it was Tech and Chaz. So all that kind of like, they keep me young, you know what I mean? Keep me active. I'm getting a little up there, but just the right relationships, man. Relationships mean everything. Once you got the right relationships, you gonna get the money. Relationships way more important than money. You know what I mean? You got the right relationships, you gonna keep winning and keep building, for real.
3: Exactly that. So look, since we're talking about Tech and Chaz, why don't we get into it, man? A double play. You know how we do it. Rap Attack Official, AJ Showtime.

0: It's Rabbit Attack Official on B-More's 92Q, home of that Quicksilver Morning Show. You can't say we're not touching the town, man. We're doing that right now with these guys in the building.
1: Javon Bond, 856 Chris.
0: And you already know who's getting it done, man. AJ Showtime and DJ Twisted.
1: Now, Baltimore kind of claim y'all as ours, you know what I'm saying?
2: Right.
1: So y'all not from being here. How did that transition? Did everybody accept you once y'all started doing it, or it was always like a vibe? Because you from where?
3: New Orleans.
1: New Orleans, and you from Jersey, right? And that's what the 856 stands for.
2: Yes, correct, correct. I haven't had no bad blood with nobody for them to say they didn't accept me. But who knows what people think behind closed doors, because people shake your hands all the time but be hating or got some type of hit and motive behind it. But I haven't had a real situation where people are like, nah, you can't. I think I worked my way the right way without stepping on anybody's toes and then let God line everything else up. So okay. I think me coming to the city, it was a smooth transition for me.
3: To piggyback on what he said, I know people feel some kind of way. Because I don't want to work with certain people. You get what I'm saying? Like, you got to earn. So I feel like sometimes you got to earn the right to work with a certain person. Like, you know what I mean?
2: And that's not true pop minute or nothing. That's just how it goes.
3: Yeah, I mean,
2: you can't play with everybody.
3: Right. Like you just can't work with everybody. I also feel like when you on certain events and you doing certain things and people want to do certain things that you're doing, like, they admire you at the same time, but they hate that it's not them. You get what I'm saying? Or when you move past certain people, you could be on a level with somebody and they could be with you. But when you elevate and you move away from them, it's going to be some certain tension and you're going to be able to feel it. They ain't going to say it. They might show the love, but the love ain't real. You get what I'm saying? I know for a fact them handshakes don't be real.
0: More of these guys in a minute. When you talk about good events and something that sparks the city, these guys are definitely doing that. Twist, give them the rundown one more time. Who we got in the studio?
1: 856 Chris, Javon Bond is here. Rap Attack Official, B-More's 92Q.

0: rapping on for the city the right way, man. Be More J Boog, understand what it is, man.
1: Rap Attack touching the town right now with these guys, Javon Bond, 856 Chris. The promoters is definitely in the building. Rap Attack official.
0: Now, when it comes to this entertainment game, especially for DJs, we got to deal with undercutting. You know what I'm saying? So as promoters, do you guys deal with that type of tension, or what are some of the things that you guys deal with that you guys got to look for that other promoters might try to do to y'all?
2: Undercutting. I mean, I had a situation where, like, I'm on a situation on the person sent me, like, I sold a person a section, and another promoter that's on the party tried to sell them the section for, like, a little bit less money. I'm like, bro, what are we doing? Like, we got to keep the same standard for selling sections, bro. Like, we can't be, like, this is crazy. This make me look crazy. If we saying we all selling something for a certain price, like, we got to keep the prices. I mean, as far as undercutting, I feel like in the game, sometimes people feel like certain things are theirs. Really ain't theirs. And what I mean by that, like, if you get an event from, like, another city, right? Like, you ain't create this event, right? This is not your original idea. And you got it from another city and you bring it to this city, it really ain't church. But I feel like a lot of times we tend to feel like, since we're the first ones to do something, we own that idea. If we didn't originally create the idea, I don't really feel like it's yours. But I also feel like when things are on steroids, meaning you done did this idea and it's just through the roof, I feel like you should respect the situation and not touch it.
0: So, like, theme events or specifically catered type parties?
2: You get what I'm saying? Because it's like, I feel like it's tears to what we do. You get what I'm saying? So if he got a napkin wall, I wouldn't do a napkin wall based on we in the same tier. You know what I'm saying? The people that's in them bottom tiers, like, yeah, we might feel some kind of way, but they don't know no better. You get what I'm saying? So it's like,
0: you don't want to water down the situation.
2: Yeah.
0: Yeah.
1: Let's talk top of the morning, man. I'm telling you, seeing it, like, flourish to what it is now, man, it's amazing, for real. How you get people to come out and get sauced and have a good time? I went home and went to sleep the rest of the day. You feel me? So talk about top of the morning. How you start off with that?
3: So top of the morning started, it's kind of like me and H-Trends had the idea at the same time. And, well, we got a relationship where nobody's money hungry, nobody's just trying to take over, say, I want to do it. I'm like, yo, let's just collab, let's do it, let's see where it go. Like, a morning party, that's relate to people that just want to get up early, to get up early, want party. So once we did it, we started off small, about 200, 250 people. We started at 16th on the Park. That's where we started, or Belize. It was one of them. I forgot where we started at. And it just kept growing. And as we go on month to month, we learning things we can add, things we can take away, what people like, open bar, how to really divvy up the tickets and everything. So starting from where we started now to doing that power plant with 1,500 people, it just be amazing seeing the growth of where we started from, like, literally 250 people. Then you just sit looking on stage like, yo, it's 1,500 people, out here, 9 a.m. in the morning. And I see it keep building. I know it's going to keep building. So it's just amazing, like I said, how to see it grow. And I think it's just a different clientele, because my 10 to 2 party, my night parties, I know everybody, what's up, Chris? I walk at top of the morning, I can walk through anybody, ain't nobody gonna stop me. I don't know nobody in that party. But we built up the marketing. Top of morning is a brand without my face, or without A-Trank's face. We're just selling a brand.
4: Miami. Follow my scammers and my kid money.

0: I guarantee you've been to one of the events. Maybe you knew or maybe you didn't know, but now you know on Rabbit Tack Official, man. 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
0: And who we got in the studio with us?
1: Javon Bond, 856 Crisp.
0: In your opinion, who are some of the top five promoters in the game, either that you would like to work with or that you haven't worked with, or that you just admire them seeing what they do and what they've done?
2: So this question is tricky because, like we always say, it's different brackets to, you know, everybody got their own lane and everybody's a different type of promoter. So I wouldn't put people in who...
0: In the bracket that you guys work with. Right. Or, you know what I'm saying, or people that you know what I'm saying, like when you guys was coming into the game.
2: Right. All right. That's a better question.
0: Yeah, you know what I'm saying? Yeah. Make it direct.
2: So when I was coming in the game, especially not being from here and coming from Morgan and really figuring out who's the who's and stuff, when I first came in the game, I'm like, yo, that dude H Ranks, like, he got this city. You got to think, this is years ago when I'm still at Morgan, and probably like he just coming off what was the Sunny Day Party and all that stuff. Mm-hmm. So I'm watching from campus as a campus kid, like, yo, who is this dude bringing out all these people? And so I'm like, yo, either I'm saying, yo, I gotta get like him. That's all I kept saying. I gotta get like him. And to see me working with him now, and that being one of my closest friends and big brother, it's amazing. Also, Larry Love, when I was at Morgan, he was doing Chasing Summer. I'm like, on a Wednesday? Like, people gotta go to work tomorrow. People gotta go to work tomorrow. So this is a few people.
3: That's three. You got two more.
2: Yeah. Two more, right?
3: Yeah.
2: Now, also coming in the game, D Chase, Derek Chase, he went to Morgan. That was one of my old heads too.
1: Oh my
2: so,
1: God, D Chase.
2: Yeah, like he put me in a lot of rooms with just connecting and using the garage as what I needed to be, whether for whatever event, because you know it's a blank space. So I always give my flowers to D Chase because he got me in a lot of rooms, connect me to a lot of people as well. One more person. I wouldn't count Flo as a promoter. But that was my big brother. When I first came in, I was working for Flo, like Flo and Friends, working behind stage with him and Clint, okay, at all the homecoming shows and stuff like that. So DJ Flo put me in a lot of rooms. He's not technically a promoter, but when it came to meeting people and being in the entertainment and going in certain rooms and dragging me in the room, like, come on, little bro. And then I was in Smooth too, so that's another reason why I connected to Flo.
1: Low down. Shout out Flo, man. Yeah. That's our guy, man.
2: Yeah.
1: What about you, Javon?
3: I'm going to give you two different ones. I'm going to give you the five that I think the five right now. That okay. I think the best, and I'm gonna give you the five that coming in the game. So the five coming in the game, I come from the era when the parties was really, really crazy. You get what I'm saying? Like the Phils, the Jazzies, the Mr. Incredibles, the Weons. It was a different time and a different energy. I don't really want to do. I thought about this early because I figured this question was gonna come, right? I'm gonna give Phil number one. He just had Genesis. He had the white party. Phil had so much.
1: Phil Crum, right?
3: Phil Crum,
1: yeah,
3: right?
1: My dog.
3: I like Jazzy at two. Dave Causa at three. First Man Ty. A lot of people bounced off of that umbrella. Mm-hmm. Corey Presents, Dream Teams, Mo Stacks. So you got a lot of guys that came up under that original umbrella. You know what I'm saying? But Dude, I was the one that branched everybody else off the Gunners. You got Jazzy with Gunners. So you got different people. Like, they all kind of work together. KS, like, it was a whole, even me kind of like off of that umbrella to a certain extent. I gotta use a different tier. Zigway.
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1: And who we got in the studio with us?
2: Javon Bond, A56 Chris.
1: And we're talking about promoters who made their mark in the city who is making an impact now.
3: I don't like no particular order. I ain't including myself in this order. I love what Biddy doing right now. I love what Chris doing right now. I always gotta put H Franks in the mix. Larry and Rod Stern. That's my five.
1: Okay, now I gotta ask you this question, because you mentioned the issue, like the energy of the parties compared to when you was coming in to now. And a lot of people complain like, oh, you know, everybody just standing around, it's not the dance and it's not the energy. Do you guys feel like you guys gotta work twice as harder to build more of an ambiance for people compared to back in the day?
3: No, because I seen parties be turned both ways. You get what I'm saying? And sometimes I think it's a matter of the DJ and the host. Like, I just went to a Philly versus Baltimore party from that they just kind of like was involved in while he was on the party. And it was crazy. Like, it was, I'm talking about from, it was one of the parties from like 10 o'clock till 2 o'clock in the morning where they partied the whole time. And he was hosting, Lil Z was hosting, it was just different people hosting, but the energy in that was through the roof. And there's been times where them regular parties, now the only difference is, I feel like in our time, we party more, we spent more money. You get what I'm saying? Like, everybody was out, it was just a different vibe. Now, you know what I mean, with so much beefing going on, it just ain't the same. Like, that's the only difference that I have. Like, I felt like we really partied.
4: With my events, I have different type of vibes for whatever type of vibe you're looking for. I think it's more so catering to the people rather than it's a different time as a time. But I'm still in the same generation as, I can't say like back in the day for me, because I'm still in the same current going on. But
2: no doubt.
4: What I can say is when you cater to the people of different vibes or what they want, because everybody don't want the always standing up on furniture type of action, or somebody just want a bang for your buck where I can get a $80 brunch ticket, open bar all in one, and I feel like that's the only thing I'm spending, because I think the most craziest era is coming off COVID when everybody had money. Unemployment cards, nobody was going out. So being a promoter, when everybody came out of COVID, that's an era I seen where everybody was spending money, where I just seen like, well, being a promoter is great because everybody wouldn't be outside. So It is a little different from after COVID when everybody had money saved up, unemployment, all the different little thing, grants and stuff they had going on. So that's the only change I can see from, okay, after COVID to now. But it is more so catering to what the people want for real and listening to them.
3: Yeah, them green cars is crazy.
4: With the flower on it, little daisy.
3: We got Euphoria Rain, that green car.
1: Man, go ahead and plug your socials, fellas. You know what I'm saying? Let them know where they can find out more about you and everything that you did.
4: Yeah, my name is 856 Chris. You can follow me on Instagram at _856Chris.
3: Javon Bond 007. Y'all already know the vibes.
1: You know what it is, man. AJ Showtime.
2: You got DJ Twisted. 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
1: Diva, girl, it feel like crab legs and cutwater outside.
0: Crab legs and cutwater. 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They mixing. What? They mixing
1: Diva,
0: the cutwater with something
1: like
0: too.
1: I can't talk right now with my homegirls at the dice game.
0: It feel like a dice game outside for sure.
1: Look, and you can tell it's nice outside, Diva. I'm riding down the street, the dirt bike sound. I'm like, oh, I like this type of weather.
0: It's time, y'all. We done been through it. All that snow, we been through it. We deserve this.
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7: Yo, what up? 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
9: Jimmy the boxer, taking matters into his own hands. See, what you don't know about Jimmy, when something ain't right, he makes it right. He tell you you can get approved and you can get approved. He makes it right. He been saying for years he can get you approved.

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1: 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And score! 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
1: Just in case you're wondering who the artist is, he goes by the name of Lonnie Moore, putting off for the city the right way. 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
12: And I like to travel.
2: You got a passport?
12: No passport. No,
2: she go from east to west, baby. East
12: but
2: to
12: I
2: west.
12: Can get one.
2: She said, I go from east to west. Thank you, ma'am. Have a great day.
12: All right, thank you.
2: Hey, Chop. Be nice, Chop. Be nice. She likes to travel from
13: I
2: east
13: like
2: to west.
13: I have to get out of here. I have to get out of here.
2: Listen.
13: Now.
2: She could go from Towson to Woodlawn. Leave her alone.
14: 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You're heading to the airport, right?
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1: 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I love
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0: 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Exactly that. Yeah. 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
1: Yeah. DJ Twisted is putting the product out in the streets on Rap Attack with Sunday School right here on 92Q.
2: Yeah, man. 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
0: Told Shredder to pull up. 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

0: 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B-More's 92Q, home of that Quicksilver Morning Show. AJ Showtime, man. I'm doing what I do best. Hold my man down and taking the request that you want to hear in the mix right now with Twisted on Sunday School. So hit him up, 410-481-9292. Of course, at Rap Attack Official 01. Follow that IG right now if you like the music. And of course, check out the channel on YouTube as well at Rap Attack Official. You know the motto for hip hop, this is your show.
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6: Good morning, family. It's St. Patrick. It's too early for Baltimore City to be emailing me about bills in which I just don't have the money. If I didn't have it when I made the bill, what makes you think you emailing me early in the morning is going to have me?
7: I feel you. Get it when I have it.
5: But the bill was due the first, bro. It's the 17th. They gave you 17th.
7: Nah, I don't give a damn.
6: Well, I understand. I ain't got it. I'm going to

0: 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So what it feel like outside to you?
1: Diva, girl, it feel like crab legs and cutwater outside.
0: Crab legs and cutwater. That's exactly what it feel like. They mixing. What? They mixing
1: Diva,
0: the cutwater with something
1: like
0: too.
1: I can't talk right now with my homegirls at the dice game.
0: It feel like a dice game outside for sure.
1: Look, and you can tell it's nice outside, Diva. I'm riding down the street, the dirt bike sound. I'm like, oh, I like this type of weather.
0: It's time, y'all. We done been through it. All that snow, we been through it. We deserve this.
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0: The issue, I squash it with the chopper with you. 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I let the blicky hicky make you do the ricky ricky. If you wanna play with your chick, I let it la la la la at a bumpy day. Pepper seed him with the pump, left him spun all the way. I don't know another way, I just know the dirty way. I'm easily legally deemed to be the psychotic con. Straight of your brain is the only way for a shot at mine. Crafty the Maddox, I make him lay if I'm not inclined. And you bait me, then they'll be fishing you out. Bottom line, I'm kinda con. Chemical balance is not a line. Whatever design of the boxer, I got the proper pun. It's all in the sport. You hit the floor, soccer time. I'm from where they pop a nine, and your block is a copper mine. Locking eyes, tend to change when they compromise. Soon as they caught him with a couple nickels, he dropped a dime. Got a flat before he rode his way to the dotted line. Somehow I found it ironic, they said it was not a time. Ballin', if not a rhyme, you was taught all we got is crime. It ain't no easy walk, we crawling on how to climb. Heat is for greasy talk, the Nina just gotta shine. Proceed to dealing with death, you leaving without a son.
1: Militia.
0: All of my n***s are steady shooters. Only way they be pointing fingers is if they Freddy Krueger. Train to put the workout personal. They was heavy movers. First time I aired, I was telling my n***s, let me do this. I was a kid, I don't know what led me to this way of thinking. Only blood or some money will get me through this. Wish I finished school, could have been a student to fix computer switches, lifted rulers that tutored the pit maneuvers. Had to move through a tent looking like he finna scuba. Have to smoke blow through his face like he hitting the hookah. If we ain't keeping the music, the shoddy's the producer. For thinking was a movie, your body was the blooper.

DJ Twisted is putting the product out in the streets on Rap Attack with Sunday School right here on 92Q.

0: If you appreciate the energy and the vibes that we provided, man, tag us right now at DJ Twisted 3000, myself at AJ Showtime, so we can repost that energy, man. It's Rap Attack Official on B-More's 92Q, home of that Quicksilver Morning Show. 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
19: 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The sermon encouraged us to dig deep to remove bad habits, counterproductive decisions, destructive desires, and even a few dead memories, which will frequently haunt our decision-making powers. We were reminded that sustained elevation is dependent upon an unshakable foundation. If we are unsure about our elevation, more likely than not, it's because we are building up on an unstable foundation. And instead of shoring up our foundation through excavation, we just continue to build on insecure ground. So I want to leave you with this one thought today. It is not possible to elevate to your highest potential until you have first excavated an unreliable foundation.
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let's get the party started. See you at the bar, you was hardly talking. That's when I knew that your heart was scarring. Friends to lovers need a part to star in. Like, wait, babe, let me ask your pardon. This ain't Gucci, this is Prada, darling. If you want something, you can ask me.

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0: 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But it's also going to be educating. 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
3: Quicksilver Morning Show, myself, Chop and Shane. He's knocking out the competition. Jimmy the Box is back.
4: Every single day, and we selling cars. Mm-hmm. And it doesn't matter about their situation. If you have bad credit, your past doesn't determine your future. Get down here. I got the tools in the toolbox to deal with any type of situation.
3: I can vouch for him. If you are upside down in your car, which means you owe more money in your car than your car is worth, go see Jimmy the Box.
4: If you have good credit and you say, listen, I'm flipped $10,000, I'm going to go get the car you want, and I'm going to get it done. I'm going to step up on your trade, mm-hmm. and we're gonna get you out of that car.
5: When I came back from being divorced, mm-hmm. Jimmy got me a van, right?
3: Yeah.
5: Traded that van in and got another van. Traded that van and got that Jeep outside, and that's the one I wanted.
6: That's the one we always riding in when it's time to go get breakfast after work.
5: Thank you, Jimmy. I love that car.
4: No problem. And listen, I sell 150 to 200 cars a month. Every single day, someone's coming in my dealership that had an issue, and I help find a solution for that. So don't listen to your friend, because everybody's deal is not the same.
6: Mm-hmm. Not only that, if you need a little motivation, summer is right around the corner, and you don't need to keep riding in that car with no AC. Mm-hmm. You don't need to ride in that car that the window can't roll down.
3: Come on.
6: Take it to Jimmy. He'll take it off your hands, and then he'll put you in a new ride.
4: Get you the car that you want, that you're happy with making that payment. Bad credit, I came from that. I understand it. I got the tools in the toolbox. And sometimes you got to ask the question, well, what do I got to do?
3: Yep.
4: So, and get the plan and execute the plan.
3: Yep.
4: Because I did it with bad credit. I had to jump into a car. I had to pay it on time for 8 months. Make sure I make the payment on time. Can't miss the payment. And I made it happen. I traded out, got a better interest rate, got a better car, and then just kept going from there. But you got to do it.
5: Tell them the address.
4: 4212 Ridge Road. This week, I'm going to be on the floor. So get down there today. Get down there tomorrow. Mm-hmm. I'm going to be on the floor. I'm going to step up on that trade, and I'm going to make sure we help get you out of that and get you in the car you want.
3: If anybody thinks it's competition, we're knocking out the
2: conditions.
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Exactly that. 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
1: I heard what you said through the grapevine. 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Time crossing these state lines. 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
1: I keep getting relationships where they my type, but I'm not their type, like, because I don't know how to dress. 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
1: No, poor child.
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1: It's not
2: I'm a tourist.
1: I don't know how to dress.
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3: 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Hold Shay. On.
2: Shay, ain't
3: hold
2: no hold on.
3: Hold on.
2: I was talking to this woman. I'll beat your ass
3: but
2: later.
3: But you wore jean vest.
2: Shut up.
0: Now, it's been a lot of car accidents lately. And I told you guys who to call. But for some reason,

0: Attorney Big Al is the law firm of Richard Klein.
1: Jimmy the Boxer, taking matters into his own hands. 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He tell you you can get approved and you can get approved. He makes it right. He been saying for years he can get you approved.

0: with detergent.
1: Serving part-time in the Army National Guard has led to a lot of firsts for me. It paid for me to be the first person in my family to go to school. That education got me to the first day at my dream job, which I can still hold while I serve part-time. That job and

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1: 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Historic. 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
8: And I like to travel.
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10: go from east to west, baby. East
8: but
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8: I can get one.
10: 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Thank you, ma'am. 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
10: 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Be nice. 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
12: 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And score! 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

0: a 10, girl, you a 10. 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
3: Hey, it's Persian, a cold power to pee, baby. 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
0: 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Ride
6: this view while you sit on. Let's go. You see that? Shake that like you out of control. Mm-hmm. That thing for your f***ing. Bend it on down, put your face on the floor. That to your legs can't stand. High freak with the word in the hand.

0: The artist you're checking for. All here all summer long. We are 92Q. Exactly that. 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
1: This show is paid for by God's little angels. K-Sal got the news for me.
2: Building an Empire with K-Sal is an exciting show that helps people gain insight in starting their business. My guests will include successful business owners, artists, authors, athletes, comedians, and entrepreneurs. I want to know the inside, untold secrets on how they became so successful in building their empire. So get ready to be engaged, informed, equipped, and inspired.
3: What's up, y'all? Welcome to the K-Sal Show, y'all. I am super duper excited because I have in the studio with me today the one and only, let me say, Miss K in the building.
4: Yes,
3: what's
4: yes,
3: up,
4: yes.
3: My sister?
4: Yes.
3: You good? You good?
4: Yes, I'm good. It's always a pleasure to be with K-Sal. Big Sal. Always a pleasure to be with Big Sal.
3: In the building, y'all. But guess what, y'all? All the way from Baltimore. By way of Atlanta.
5: Good Lord.
3: By way of a couple of other bus stops. Woo! Up and down the country.
5: Talk to him, baby.
3: We have the one and only.
5: The one.
3: The wonderful.
5: Yes.
3: The fabulous.
5: The fabulous.
3: The magnificent.
5: Debonair, I must add.
3: Oh, debonair. I love
5: yes.
3: that. Whole live with the NN in the building. What's up,
5: yes, bro? Baby. I'm back and better than ever. How you doing, K-Sal?
3: I am awesome. How are you?
5: Ah, nothing strange, but the name of the game. The game's changing. I'm here to rectify things, if you know what I mean.
3: You're here to rectify?
5: Yes, yes.
3: Well, talk to me, guys. Well, first off, y'all. First off, I must say, well, Whole Live always got us cracking up because he is definitely a superstar in his own rights. And he's bigger than his own self.
5: Okay? The power of the ring is working.
3: The power of the ring is working. We're going to have to talk about that a little bit as well. So, guys, the reason why I brought them in the studio today is because we are about to have something very big in the city.
4: Yes.
3: Something very grand. Something that a lot of people are going to be talking about until, you know, they got grandkids and their grandkids.
4: Yes.
3: Grandkids.
5: Yes, Lord.
3: We are talking about the one and only third. Did I say third?
5: Third.
3: Third annual Be More Careful Players Ball.
4: Yes, indeed.
6: Oh, yeah. My God.
4: Yes. The one and only.
3: The one and only third annual Players Ball. So first off, I'm going to shift to my left because the Be More Careful Players Ball, there was a number one.
4: Yes.
3: There was a number two.
4: Man.
3: And now there's a number three.
5: The trifecta.
4: Yes. Third time the charm.
5: This you ever heard of the Musketeers?
4: Yeah.
5: Something like that.
3: The Musketeers, the trifecta, the triple threat.
4: Yes.
3: Of the Be More Careful Players Ball. So first, talk to me because I did attend the Players Ball second annual.
4: Yes.
3: And I loved it so much. I just wanted to have in. I'm like, Kara, look, Kara. See, I be calling you. I keep trying to put an R in your name.
4: I know. So but you're Kia, not the only one. Shakia, I be 40. People have been doing this for years. It's okay.
3: Let's just say Miss K.
4: Yep, Miss K.
3: In the building.
4: Yep. And that's kind of why I got to the point where I had to shorten, like, make it Miss K, because people always call me Shanika, Shakira, Sharita. I'm like, where all these extra letters come from? So I was like, you know, when I was younger, I was cool with being called Kia. You know, he still called me Kia because from childhood, you know, so he still called me Kia. It's cool. But I was like, as I was doing, like, different business ventures and different things, people were like, yeah, Shakira's here. I'm like, not my name. But so I just was like, I'm going to just go with Miss K.
3: I know, yesterday he was like, you call me Shakira. I'm like, oh, my bad. Because that is easy to, it just rolls out your mouth.
4: It's so, people all the back.
3: Kia, Kia.
4: Yeah, yeah. Kia, or Shakia.
3: Or
4: however you want
3: to. Or Miss K.
4: Yeah, Miss K.
3: Miss K is doing her
4: I'm going to stick
3: thing.
4: With Miss K, too.
3: I'm going to start rolling.
4: Even when I do chime to the chat, everything is going to be Miss K going forward.
5: Lady K.
4: Ms. Or Miss K, yep.
3: Lady K. They call you Lady K as well?
4: Well, for the Players Ball, I'm Lady K.
3: Got it. Okay. So we Lady K. We Miss K.
4: Yep.
5: She run all the girls in the bay.
4: Yep.
5: All the girls in the bay. And she don't Miss play K. not in that day.
4: Yep.
3: Hey. Hey, hey. So this is your baby.
4: Yes.
3: So tell me, what made you want to do a players ball in Baltimore?
4: Oh, yeah. So I grew up watching Martin. I love Martin. Like, mm-hmm. that was mine. But the players ball was one of the episodes that was so different. Like, the whole, the different episodes. Because it's like one episode that led up to the ball. But how, like, Jerome went into the barbershops and he was messing with everybody. Uh-huh. And it was like, it was one of my favorite episodes. And when I lost my mom, she was born 1967. Uh-huh. But when I used to look at her pictures when she was younger, the bell bottoms, all the pictures, they looked so fly. So I was like, I wanted to do something for my parents, basically, because both my parents were born in the 60s. So when I thought about like the 70s, that's the first thing came to mind was that Martin episode. I remember Soul Train, but I didn't watch Soul Train. Uh-huh. That was way before me.
3: Right.
4: So, but I remember that was the only 70s show, like, well, episode that I was like, that was so fly. And it was so funny, like Pam Grier. Oh, everybody was on it. I was like, she is so good. I love that episode. So when I thought of something, that I wanted something that could bring everybody in the city together. Mm-hmm. Because parties were starting to burn me out. Like, you sit in a party, everybody just drinking, nobody's mm-hmm. connecting, nobody's mm-hmm. doing nothing. It's like over and over. You get
5: the soul is gone.
4: Yeah, so it was like... You know, when they was going to clubs back in the day, people would connect. We had a ball. You know, we would sit up all night, go down Federal Hill, go down the hall. But people did stuff together. So that's why the 70s just look more connected. You know,
3: the players ball.
4: Mm-hmm.
3: The players ball. What I liked about your second annual mm-hmm. players ball. I like the fact that everyone was getting in character.
4: Mm-hmm, mm-hmm.
3: Everyone was like, it was fun. It wasn't like you really like, you know, when you go to the club or whatever, you know, everybody kind of sitting around doing mm-hmm. what you just said. But the players ball brought out the fun. It brought out the people just in character. We ain't even going to talk about Whole Live over here because Whole Live, I looked down. And you dressed him, you said, right?
4: Yes, we worked on his outfit together, but...
3: Okay, well, let me just give you my experience. I looked down at his shoes. He was standing beside me. I didn't know it was mm-hmm. Whole Live, right? And I looked at his shoes.
5: Like a shadow, baby.
3: Like a shadow, baby.
5: And you don't stand in shadows. Shadows stand with you.
4: The cow ones he made.
3: And I looked from his feet all the way up.
5: Bad,
3: I'm like, this guy got it going on. First off, he was dressed from head to toe.
4: Mm-hmm.
3: Totally players ball
5: Talk
3: material.
5: To him, yes, Lord.
3: And when he got on stage and he started performing, and I realized that his mic stand was a machine gun.
5: Watch out now.
4: Mm-hmm. Yep.
3: I was just astonished. And I said,
4: Guns
3: I said,
4: roses.
3: I love you because now I'm shifting to you, bro. I'm shifting to you because you actually put on such a wonderful, entertaining show that mm-hmm. I said, why is this guy not in Hollywood right mm-hmm. now?
5: Hollywood?
4: Yes. Yes.
5: They can't hold me, baby. They can't hold me, baby.
3: Yeah. They can't hold you.
5: They ain't ready.
3: They cannot hold you.
5: They ain't ready.
4: Whole Live, he the next Tyler Perry.
3: He's the next Tyler Perry.
4: Yep.
3: Well, one of the things, Whole Live, let me just ask you. She said you're the next Tyler Perry, right? Mm. Who is Whole Live?
5: Whole Live, see, there's no other star in the sky quite like this. See, I shine different. Mm. That mean my time's different, you know?
4: Mm.
5: So, Whole Live is... out of this world, intergalactic.
4: Mm-hmm.
5: You know?
3: He's galactic?
5: Yes, you know. Now, I ain't talking about Uranus. More like Neptune.
3: He just got a whole planet here by himself. It's called Whole Live.
4: He is the player.
5: Planet Whole Live.
3: Planet Whole Live.
5: Yeah, like it got a ring to it.
4: Mm-hmm.
3: Yes.
4: But he's so modest about himself. He is, but he's the boy is talented. Like, he can sing, he can write scripts. He can thing on his feet. He got swag, you know.
5: A little swag.
3: Indefinitely a
4: and
3: great
4: he's unapologetically
3: artist.
4: Himself, you know. Yes. He doesn't try to be like nobody else, so.
5: Hey, Sal, you said when you came to the Players Ball, you enjoyed seeing people put on their character. And I'd like to think that the character is who they are without the costume, quote unquote.
3: Oh.
5: They're being themselves.
4: Mm-hmm.
5: And it's the one night that you could be yourself because mm-hmm. after that night, you got to go back and
4: punch that clock.
5: Punch that clock, get back into that system. Mm-hmm. So this is the night to release yourself.
4: Yes. Experience like no other.
3: Come on. So yes. The third annual, first off, guys, is August the 14th.
4: Yeah, August the 14th.
3: So we're going to throw that out there because you guys have time.
4: Yes.
3: And then we're going to come back, let you know how to get tickets, things like that. But what I'm so excited about is we are going to be at the Iconic
4: Live. Mm-hmm. Iconic Live, yep.
3: Iconic Live.
4: Yep.
3: And on top of that is the Club Belize.
4: Yes, the rooftop.
3: The rooftop. So we got the first floor,
4: mm-hmm.
3: the second floor,
4: mm-hmm.
3: and the rooftop.
4: Yes.
3: Talk to me, Kia. What's going to be on the first floor, the second floor, and the rooftop?
4: Okay, so on the first floor is where the live performances will. We have a main floor. It's a two-part floor on the first floor.
3: Mm-hmm.
4: So on one side is the stage. So that's where the live performance is, and whoever we decide to book, the celebrities will be on the stage as well. And then the VIP sections. So we have some VIP sections left. You better get them before they sell out. So that's where like VIP and other sections will be.
3: Yes.
4: On the other side of the first floor is where all the vendors will be.
3: Mm-hmm.
4: One of the vendors that we booked, she has a bouncy house.
3: We're going to have a bouncy house?
4: Yes.
3: There? Oh,
4: yeah. So you want to take them platform boots off. And jump around in there.
5: You're a kid.
4: The wigs gonna be flying everywhere. They better pin them down.
3: The wigs gonna be flying
4: everywhere. So, yes.
3: I'm done.
4: We got a bouncy house.
3: I heard you say something about. I saw something. You guys, because listen, guys, they
5: boobies bouncing everywhere. Look,
4: wigs and boobies.
3: Well, hold on. I seen a bounce house. Mm-hmm. I did not know. I said, okay, Kia. Kia got a bounce house
4: and on the flyer, right?
3: Look, guys, listen. I'm the third partner, but they do all the talking because you know your girl K-Sal be on the boob. So I'll come and chime in and look on, see some of the stuff they're doing. I'll see all kinds of stuff. Let me tell you, you guys are working double time in your brains.
4: Yes.
3: Okay, like I've been partners with a lot of events, but this one. These two, y'all, these two are like no other, cut from a mold that I have never seen in my life. First off, you got to deal with Whole Live and you never know what he going to say
4: right
3: out his mouth. You got to deal with Keo, who's doing 10 other things, because let's talk about the casting call, the model casting call yesterday. Mm-hmm. They were here at the soundstage. Over 40 models showed up.
4: Yep.
5: Fine as wine.
3: Now tell me about tell me about this fashion show.
4: So this
3: will be... fashion is your thing.
4: Yes, yes.
3: When I first interviewed you,
4: mm-hmm.
3: you were telling me you were doing Fashion Week.
4: Yes.
3: And you had to style
4: mm-hmm.
3: how many people?
4: When I did New York Fashion Week, I had to style 18 models that I had met the same day. I didn't know who I was gonna style. So I had to bring the clothes with me, and I met them all the same day.
3: You brought the clothes to the
4: to New York.
3: Week?
4: Yes.
3: Okay.
4: Mm-hmm.
3: And had to style models according to...
4: Yes, it was a room of 100 models.
3: Oh, wow.
4: And I had to remember what I brought and pick the models based off of what I brought.
3: Got it.
4: And one of the coordinators that was talking, the young lady was like very professional, and
3: uh-huh.
4: you know, she was one of the models that was up there, and she killed her look. But...
3: one of the coordinators up here, yes, that
4: yes,
3: was here.
4: Yes. One
3: was
4: of the model
3: the
4: coordinators.
3: And with the, was walking on her toes?
4: No. She was one of the models. She was one of the models that walked for me in New York.
3: Okay.
4: So she was one of them. But I didn't even know she could walk on her toes until we got back. And she told me that she wanted to try it. And I said, do it. And she did it. And now it's like a signature in the fashion
3: that
4: world that she knows how to do it.
3: Mm-hmm.
4: She walks all the way down the runway on point. And she tore herself.
3: Wow.
4: So yeah,
5: awesome. The rest
4: but,
5: is history.
4: But I'm gonna tell you, as far as New York, yeah, that was like an experience,
3: yes.
4: you know. And now that we have the rooftop, that's something that's never been done. A fashion uh-huh. show on the rooftop that's
3: yes.
4: never been done
5: under the stars,
4: and it's never been done with a 70s theme.
3: Yes.
4: So you know, and this is all sizes, like models of all sizes. So we have short, tall. You know, plus size, slim, male, female, light, brown. We have all shades, because that's what it was about.
5: And ages.
3: That's right.
4: And ages. We have all.
3: So tell me what was going through your head. Because, of course, when they came in, I was like, okay, we got to get these people in. We got to get them out. But what was actually going through your head? Because you know you have to style these women. Tell me what was going through your head.
4: The creative part of me came out. So I already saw, like, looks that I can put on the guys, and you know how I want to put some of the guys with two ponytails with puffballs, and like I want to be as creative as possible with this, you know. But that's the main thing that was going through my head. And I was happy. Mm-hmm. Even though I was going through what I was going through, I still was really happy that so many showed up, because the same time that we were doing the model call, the Met Gala was doing theirs. And a lot of people was like, well, you know, I have to do the model call. I'm about to do the model call. You know, maybe you should switch your day.
3: Uh-huh.
4: That's like telling Burger King that McDonald's is opening up today. I'm still going to open up.
3: Mm-hmm.
4: You know, just because we got the same product don't mean we got the same thing. So I'm that type of person. I'm going to finish what I start. So I was excited because I know this vision is going to be beyond what we see today.
3: Yes.
4: I mean, what we saw yesterday. It's going to be crazy.
3: It's really going to be nice.
4: It's going
3: to
4: be nice.
3: And I'm just glad to just share a part of it. So, live.
6: Wow. It's going down.
3: Wow. So, guys, we had everything set up. Like, you know, we thought we was, what's the show called?
4: What's his name? What's that with the model? Tyra Banks?
3: No. Well, we had the table set up.
6: American Idol.
3: That's what I'm trying to say. So we had the table set up like that. Has the little judges and everything and doing our thing. And Whole Live and K-Sal and
4: Omar Terrell was there.
3: Along with her
6: people. Diabolical.
4: Yep.
3: And what's his name?
4: Omar Terrell
3: was in the building as well.
4: Yes.
3: So while we're looking at the girls walk, and they did such an awesome job, shout out to all the models that came out. While we're doing that, Whole Live was over there doing some skits. Did you check him out?
4: No. I didn't know he was doing. I saw him in the corner over here somewhere doing something.
3: He was just acting like Whole Live on steroids. Talk to me. Talk to me, Whole Live.
4: Oh my
3: gosh. What was going on with the skits, and tell me why is that so important?
6: Well, let me let you know, baby. I ain't never need a steroid in my life. This is all pure blood, baby. Blood rushing through each and every vein in my body. At all times, you dig?
3: I dig.
6: All right. Now, the skits. We just put a little 1-2 together just to entertain the people in the internet world. Mm-hmm. You know, on the social medias and stuff.
3: Uh-huh.
6: And we got a little storyline that they're going to enjoy.
4: Mm-hmm.
6: Can't wait for them to see.
3: So it's a part of the marketing for this Players Ball. So last year, you guys dressed up in the 70s.
6: Yes, Lord.
4: Mm-hmm.
3: Went in Walmart.
6: Been talking like this ever since. I can't find my... I'm trying to stop. I'm just stuck.
3: He ain't jiving.
6: He's jived. Turkey's been dragging me ever since.
3: So all year, 365 days ago, you been talking like this?
6: All year long. You ever try to order a pizza? Let me get a pepperoni pizza. Pepperoni extra cheese.
3: How do you order a pizza?
6: Who need extra cheese? Hold on. Yes. You ever try to order a pizza from a Chinese restaurant? They trying to put salt, pepper, ketchup on my...
4: Not a pizza from a Chinese...
6: Let's just say it's complicated.
4: I didn't tell you something's wrong with you.
3: I've never tried that before.
4: Something's wrong with
3: Okay, let me get myself together.
6: Let me see.
4: Yeah, so
6: the weed from the 70s is different, huh?
4: Oh my goodness.
6: That booger sugar got me.
4: Oh my goodness.
3: So Whole Live.
6: Yes.
3: Come back to
6: Yes, I'm here.
3: You know it's a planet called Whole Live. Whole Live Planet.
6: Yes. Right? It's the one that's the most out of this world.
3: Galaxy.
6: Yes.
3: So Whole Live. Now you're doing these skits and it's a build up. It's a marketing technique, which is really genius.
4: Mm-hmm.
3: And
6: you know, Einstein was my cousin.
3: Einstein was
6: on my white side.
3: So when I saw the skits last year, it made me want to be a part.
4: Mm.
3: I saw it and you guys were acting up and y'all had y'all was dressed in our next Kira. You was with him?
4: Yes, I was recording. I was recording. I was the videographer.
6: well look at that. Last year it made you want to dress something. This year I got you in a skit. Legs out, nice and greased and pearly. Toes twinkling. Talk to him. Tell him about that, K-Sal. Yes, Lord.
3: So now
4: is running. Oh my goodness.
3: So now she is definitely in all the skits.
6: Yes.
3: And you did a skit yesterday.
4: Mm-hmm.
3: Not just one. I seen at least three. Maybe four. Actually, we did a skit together as well. I kind of chimed in on the end.
6: We got four. Four.
3: Four skits.
6: Mm-hmm.
3: So the skits, guys, is all about building up and marketing the whole Players Ball.
4: Right.
3: Because it was so good. It makes, I wanted it to be like timeless, where you can continue to watch it. Because
4: yeah,
3: it was really
4: fun. And that's what a lot of people
3: fun.
4: Said. They
3: yes.
4: was like, oh, my favorite TV show is on.
3: Yes.
4: You know? And like I said, when I, so again, when I was doing the second one, right?
3: Mm-hmm.
4: I was just doing what I was doing like I normally do. And he had posted a picture with the afro on, and he had on like this red leather set.
3: Uh-huh.
4: And he posted it, and I was like, nah, he got an afro on. Let me hit this fool. So I messaged him like, you know, I'm doing Players Ball. I want you to come. He like, I'll come to the next one. I said, no, you coming to this one. So then he was like, all right, call me. So I called him. I told him what was going on. He was like, all right, I'm down. I'll be a part of it. And that first skit came down my timeline.
3: Oh my,
4: I was on the floor. Him so, bouncing around in the chair like, guess who's back? Oh, I was Ryan. And that's when I just saw the vision. I saw where he was going with it, and I was
3: yes.
4: with it. So, like, whatever
3: yes.
4: he was like, whatever you doing, I'm like, he like, we need this. I'm like, all right, I'm making phone calls. I'm making connections. Like, right. And then the second one with him and the uncle, that was it. I was locked in. I wanted to see more. Like, I wanted
3: yes.
4: to see more. So
3: I really thought that brought a lot of flavor.
4: It did.
3: And this was the second annual?
4: This was the second annual. Yes. The
3: so
4: first
3: now
4: one.
3: The third annual.
4: Yeah.
3: Back again.
4: Mm-hmm.
3: But now you one of the partners.
4: Mm-hmm.
3: We know it's her baby.
4: Mm-hmm.
3: But they let me in, guys. We all three are, you know, getting, we got together and said, I was like, I just want in. I want to be a part of it. I thought it was just something. I love fun. I love
4: right.
3: crazy. I love all of that stuff. And I noticed that you guys were like that. And I said, you know, I really wanted to be a part of this. And I'm just thankful that I am able to celebrate and have a good time.
4: Yes.
3: It's not easy, guys. It's a lot of moving
4: lot
3: parts.
4: Of mm-hmm.
3: But the good thing is you've been doing it. This is your third year.
4: Mm-hmm.
3: You're pretty much locked into what you know
4: works.
3: Works.
4: Yes.
3: Because your mistakes you made in your first one.
4: Yes.
3: And the mistakes you made in the second one.
4: Mm-hmm.
3: The third one, now you're not going to make a lot of mistakes.
4: No.
3: And that's what a lot of people don't understand. They
4: mm-hmm.
3: think that, well, no, this is, you know, you're doing this, you're doing, but you know, because when you do things and you may have events, because I can tell you, my last event, I already know I'm not going to have eight people on the show.
4: Right.
3: My last event, I brought Shirley Caesar here.
4: Right.
3: We had eight different groups.
4: Mm-hmm.
3: And we didn't get out there until almost 12 midnight.
4: Right.
3: So, you know, certain things you just got to, even though they was great groups,
4: mm-hmm.
3: but my, you know, I
4: things
3: wouldn't do it
4: unexpected.
3: The next time. I would do maybe four.
4: Right.
3: So I'm sure you learn from your mistakes
4: mm-hmm.
3: as well. But now what we did, we taking it to the next level.
6: Yes,
3: we're
6: Lord.
3: Going to the Belize. We got the rooftop.
6: Yep.
4: Mm-hmm.
3: We got all three floors, guys.
4: Yeah.
3: It's going to be amazing. It's going to be an awesome, awesome, awesome event. So you guys have to be there.
4: Yes.
3: So please tell us who's going to be, what are some of the artists and some of the things. We already know we got a moon bounce. Now, who's getting on a moon bounce real quick?
4: Whole Live.
6: No, Whole Live gonna be watching from the sideline with my popcorn and my champagne.
4: He was like, go ahead, baby. Go ahead, girl. Stay
6: I'm
4: there.
6: Gonna be, I'm gonna have a squirt gun with baby oil in it.
4: All the whole bottom of the bouncy.
6: Yes,
4: oh
6: Lord.
4: Oh, my gosh.
3: Now, that sounds like it's gonna be dangerous.
4: You're gonna put some balloons and stuff in there for them to
6: yes,
4: toss
6: Lord.
4: Around.
3: That's gonna be cute. So
4: yeah.
3: Who's gonna be on the ticket?
4: So we have, so far, we have Magic Trick. Is one of the artists. He's been doing a lot, and he's been doing really good.
3: Yeah, shout out to Magic
4: yes.
3: Trick.
4: Like, his dad wrote some songs for Snoop. So, you know, he's connected to Snoop, and I'm like,
3: he's adorable.
4: He is.
6: One
4: he
6: step
4: is.
6: At a time.
4: Yep.
6: Let the ring do its job.
4: Yeah, I gotta slow it down. Y'all know me. I'm very proactive.
6: We on the way.
4: But we also have Johnny Blaze.
3: Okay. Shout out
4: so Johnny
3: to
4: Johnny Blaze.
3: Blaze.
4: We have from Baddies USA, and she was on what was her name? Coachella. Jocelyn Show.
6: Jocelyn
4: Hernandez Show.
3: Okay.
4: The
6: That's
4: girl.
6: One of my other babies right there.
4: Yeah, so we have
6: I don't understand nothing she's saying. You know that.
4: To Puerto Rican pizzas. Yes. So we got Miss Kanaya. She was on Jocelyn's show,
3: yeah.
4: And she is a part of the Baddies USA. Kanaya, she just dropped it. She can rap now. I'm like, okay, Kanaya. But she's fly. She loves Baltimore, like loves us.
3: Okay.
4: So like when her manager heard, like we said, Players Ball, and we wanted her to come, she was like, I'm going to do whatever they want me to do. So she loves us. She loves the city.
6: And we love her right back.
4: We love her. She's a beautiful girl. Well, woman, I can call her girl. She's beautiful. And then we had like the Party Crashers. They're coming.
3: Oh, my
6: Party Crashers in the house.
4: They dressed up.
3: I love them guys.
4: Like Jerome. They dress up like the, what's the police officer?
3: Jerome, police officer.
4: The police officer from Martin, you know,
3: Martin. Police officer.
4: They do him.
6: Oh, Otis.
4: Otis.
3: Otis.
4: They do all of them. Yes. So, and they come on them little scooters that roll around. So they gonna roll up in that deep. They got cars. We got the cars, old school cars.
3: Yes.
4: Man.
6: And we're still adding people to the, we still the playlist.
4: We got the Money Takers.
6: Just stay tuned.
4: Be, one of the performers too.
3: Okay. Well, one of the performers I know is sitting in here with us.
4: Yes.
6: Hola.
3: He can take, he can handle it by himself.
4: He
3: really
4: could.
3: Because that show you did last year, yo, you get a 10 plus on it.
6: Thank you very
4: much. Very
3: so
4: good.
3: I know, are you going to be performing on this show?
6: Absolutely, positively,
3: talk
6: baby.
3: Talk to me then, brother.
6: Oh, yeah. See, I got something grand.
3: Something grand.
6: Planned. And let's just say, the sparks will light up the sky.
3: So, can I put you on the spot for a minute?
6: Put me on the spot.
3: Yeah, bro. Can
6: baby,
3: I just
6: I
3: put
6: am
3: you
6: the
3: on
6: spot.
3: The...
6: Grown man, diamond chain attachment. Dripped in designer. So there ain't nobody f***ing with this vibe, yeah. Wrist glow, that's expensive time. When I'm in your city, yeah, I skip the line. I'm from a place you can't walk at night. Unless you're from that side, you might just lose your life. Yeah, that soul, baby.
4: That's him, that's him, that's
6: people
4: him.
6: Out there in radio land, your knees should be quivering right now, ladies.
4: Yes, that was here
6: if
4: I go.
6: If they ain't quivering, baby, it's something wrong with your knees.
4: Mm-hmm.
6: You need some soul. Good God.
3: Something wrong with your knees. So come on, y'all. We're going to close it out, but tell us how we can get tickets, how we can follow you on your social media, how we can be a part of, how people can come out and be a part of on August the 14th. So give me the last information on it.
4: All right. So on Eventbrite, if you go on Eventbrite, it is not a lot of tickets left. So please get them as soon as you can on Eventbrite on the 3rd annual Be More Careful Players Ball. As soon as you type it in, it's going to come up because it's the only Players Ball. It ain't no other. You can also call 443-310-3855 to get tickets. I'll send you the link. And you can DM us to get tickets. So you can DM The Real K-Sal. You can DM Whole Live. Y'all know the rest of him. Or Shakir Avion. Because it's going to be more at the door. It's going to be way more at the door. So the price
6: thank
4: you get right now. And then we do have a cutoff. So it is a venue. So we have a cutoff. So you will be out there outside in the platforms and them afros. Better get them tickets now because
3: tickets.
4: Last year we was packed. And
6: this year we gonna be
4: ridiculous.
3: Double pack because we got the rooftop.
4: Right.
3: Guys.
6: We gotta make up a word.
4: We're gonna be it's gonna be a movie in
6: we
4: there.
6: We're
4: okay?
6: gonna pack it this
3: so
6: year.
3: So I just come on out again. Give me both of your social media so we can follow you guys and support what you're doing.
4: Okay, you can follow me at Shakir Avion, Shakiavion, or you can just Be More Careful Players Ball. All one word. Be More Careful Players Ball. You'll find me.
3: Awesome.
6: And I am the one and only Hold Live.
4: Beep.
6: Y'all know what it says. Find me there. Well, don't find me nowhere. God, turkey. I hear your voice up on the radio.

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0: 9-11 at the Valley Adelinic. Big Master P vibe, no limit. Falling hard on another hemisphere. Somebody tell them people Mr. Hem is here.
1: Whoa, whoa, whoa, whoa, whoa, whoa.
0: Mr. Hem is here.
1: Whoa, whoa, whoa, whoa, whoa, whoa.
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1: You just got robbed.
0: By Pork Chop.
1: You just got robbed.
0: And Shay Parker.
1: Hey, hey.
0: Quicksilver pulled out his thing.
1: What?
0: Oh, wait a minute.
1: All right. Let's close out.
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a chill. 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

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Hit her. I ain't in your beats and you ain't in mine. Hit her. Yeah, we both outside. 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

in my section, he be in his. 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Strip club stunt, I'ma stunt hard. 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He Mr. Get It Done. I'm Mrs. One of One. Fall in love every time we link. He got me sprung.com. Mind these girls can't keep it peace. 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Yeah, we both outside. That's my type, but here.

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See you at the bar, you was hardly talking. That's when I knew that your heart was scarring. Friends to lovers need a part to star in. Like, wait, babe, let me ask your pardon. This ain't Gucci, this is Prada, darling. 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
0: Yeah.

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Law. Jimmy the Boxer, taking matters into his own hands. 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He makes it right. 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

0: 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All here all summer long. We are 92Q. Exactly that. 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
1: Yeah.
0: You see that? Shake that.
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1: Me like
0: that.
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We are 92Q. Exactly that. 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

0: If you're a soccer fan, you definitely know about this one. 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
1: I heard what you said through the grapevine. 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

to get ice to chill. 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
2: 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Dustin Furman, paid actor dramatization. 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
3: 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Do you have anything you would like to say for yourself? I do. What, you trying to be funny? You trying to hurt our feelings? You can keep your award. We don't want it. 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

Dog Law. Jimmy the Boxer, taking matters into his own hands. See, what you don't know about Jimmy, when something ain't right, he makes it right. He tell you you can get approved and you can get approved. He makes it right. 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
0: This that split. 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It's that split, though.
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1: The reason many of us hate insurance companies is because some of them act like bullies. I'm John Morgan of Morgan & Morgan. I've been dealing with these creatures my whole career. Whether it's a

0: Tasha.
1: What's up?
0: It's good to have you on the show, you know.
1: I'm glad to be here.
0: I never thought that this would happen.
1: You know what? Everything is possible in life.
0: Everything is possible. Yes. And you are showing the girls that. But how do you feel about your name not only being on all the tizzoos and stuff, as soon as I say, oh, Tasha K, I say, oh, who is that? The messy girl? The girl that says, how do you feel about your name and messy being in the same sentence?
1: I'm messy. I am messy. I don't know why people be trying to act like they ain't messy.
0: Are you aware?
1: I am aware.

0: Kathy Hughes inviting you to join me in prayer. Oh, dear God of mercy, compassion, and love, we thank you and we praise your holy name. We sincerely apologize for our shortcomings and our unwillingness to consistently do thy will. As we acknowledge the blessing of being in business for 42 consecutive years, we pray that we may use the lessons of our experiences to uplift all who listen to our radio stations, all who watch our cable networks, and all who visit our digital platforms. Our instructions are clearly provided in Proverbs 31:8, which commands that we, quote, speak up for people who cannot speak for themselves. Protect the rights of those who are helpless. Speak for them and be a righteous judge. Protect the rights of the poor and the needy. So as we strive to be of assistance to those in need, whether in Florida or within our own families and communities, we ask God to direct our steps and we ask you to continue to join us in our efforts. Amen and hallelujah.
1: Dougie, you told me he been on some positive, yeah, yeah. Lately, I just wanna show up and body some, yeah, yeah. Always been a little mathematician. Lately, this cash I'm getting got me losing count of these bags. I've been moving too fast. Hard times don't last. Remember when cops are rats talking out my, boy, you ain't but a.

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1: 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Ride this view while you sit on
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1: 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I'm Mrs. One of One. Fall in love every time we link. He got me sprung.com. 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
1: 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I'm relatively good. I went to bed a little past 1 a.m. last night. But, you know, they say you're supposed to feel well rested after the weekend, and, you know, Sundays are for just resetting.
0: Who said that? Who
1: and
0: said
1: refueling.
0: That? Who's they? Who's they?
1: I don't know. You know who they are.
0: The people.
1: You know, they.
0: They said. Pete said.
1: Well, Sunday is supposed to be the Sabbath, right?
0: It's supposed to be the Sabbath. Or, yeah.
1: So, I mean, we don't do that. Not in this country, at least.
0: Well, I'll say, when we get back in 5, I'll give you an update on how last night went at Pier 6. With the Miss Lauryn Hill.
1: I can't wait to hear it. And you already know my first question. Was she on time?
0: I'll answer that in 5.
1: Okay.
0: And I'll tell you about my performance as well. Because your bro did what I'm supposed to yesterday.
1: You always do.
0: But I'm absolutely tired because, unfortunately, after being there all night, I said to myself, I know myself. I said, if you drive all the way home, you're not going to come to work today.
1: Wait, what time did the show start?
0: Give me 5 minutes to get myself together. Give me 5 minutes to get myself together.
1: You didn't go home. Sounds like she wasn't on time.
0: I came straight here.
1: Oh, wow.
0: And I slept on that little, I call it a cot. What did you call it in our office? What was that called?
1: That, first of all, why do you keep calling it a cot?
0: What is it?
1: It's a futon.
0: Futon.
1: It is not a cot. A cot is literally like cardboard wrapped around in.
0: That's what it felt like I slept
1: in
0: on last
1: fabric.
0: Night. So I have not been home.
1: Well, I guess that is kind of what a futon is.
0: I came straight in because I said to myself, I said, I know me well. If I go home, Shay and Chai will get a text to say, hey, sis. Y'all gotta hold it down. I'm not coming in today.
1: Oh, so this concert ran late. That's what I'm hearing.
0: I didn't say that yet.
1: Yeah, but that's what I'm hearing. You didn't say it yet, but it's coming. Can't wait to be a fly on the wall.
0: Hey, man, for all those that were there last night, if you know, you know. But if you weren't there, give me 5 minutes. I'll tell you everything that happened with Lauryn Hill last night.
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10: Yeah, Baltimore, good morning to you. 92Q News update brought to you by Mothers Against Drunk Driving. Look at it, Monday already. But guess what? The good news feels a little better outside this morning. But first, before we get into the weather, Baltimore police are investigating a Sunday night mass shooting on Highlands Ferry Road in South Baltimore that left six people wounded. A 21-year-old remains in critical condition, while the other five victims, ages 17 to 19, are expected to recover. Baltimore police are also investigating a possible hate crime after racist flyers and bags of rocks were found Friday on Thame Street in Fells Point. The note referenced a Ku Klux Klan chapter in North Carolina, and detectives are working to identify who left them. In sports, the Orioles completed a three-game sweep of the Astros with a 5-2 victory in Houston, winning seven games straight. Spain is the winner of the World Cup, defeating Argentina 1-0. For victims of drunk and drug driving, your grief is unique, but you're not alone. 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It is 68 degrees and sunny out this morning with a high of 85 today. 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
1: 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Me, Chop, Shea Parker, Big B.
2: Good morning. We are back at it again, ladies and gentlemen.
1: Mm-hmm.
2: Are you ready for this week or no?
1: I think I'm ready.
2: Lauryn Hill, I don't know.
1: So let me go ahead and give you a quick recap.
2: Please do.
1: First and foremost, for the number
2: one. Let me sip my coffee.
1: For the number one question that was asked of me, not just last night, but for the entire month of us promoting, was what? What's the number one question?
2: Is Lauryn Hill going to be on time? And we love Lauryn, but
1: that was the number one question.
2: Let's not pretend like we all have that one friend
1: who
2: we know is going to be late.
1: Shay.
2: And then we... All right,
1: You caught a stray. I love you, but I know you.
2: Now, why am I in it? But we also know those friends that are gonna be late.
1: Boy, yeah.
2: And Lauryn Hill is sometimes that friend that shows up like, all right, yo, like this is more than just the 30 to 45 minute to an hour late.
1: So you ready?
2: Do tell.
1: Number one question.
2: I have hope. I think she actually probably was maybe like 30 minutes late.
1: Was Lauryn Hill in Baltimore one of the only three shows that she's doing in the United States of America on this acoustic tour?
2: Love that for

0: Pistons tour in Baltimore. This is historic.
1: Exactly that. Historic. J. Cole pulled up to Baltimore in his Honda Civic.
2: Hey, you from Baltimore?
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2: Where should we go?
1: But on July 23rd.
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6: In Maryland, who owns yachts, they all pulled up at Pier 6.
7: Ladies,
6: so
7: you hear that?
6: You had a bunch of black-owned yachts.
7: Okay.
6: And then they had your bro, Mr. Quicksilver, performing on the biggest yacht. Like, they had one humongous, like, $10 million yacht.
7: Okay, let's rewind for just a second for
6: the
7: people who want to know, especially the ladies, maybe even the men, because, hey, it's some black women out there that are checked up, recently divorced, single, kids grown. Were any of the yacht owners single, unmarried?
6: Shay, I have no idea. How am I supposed to know that? I was actually, is anybody single, married, on the yachts?
7: You know, you know people, you're friends with people.
6: Most of black yachters that are millionaires, but most of them, right?
7: Yeah. Mostly, you know, they say that.
6: It is.
7: They say that's kind of a prereq to reaching a certain right. amount of wealth.
6: Got to get it right. So first they had a pre-party, so everybody who pulled up, before doors opened, they had me on this yacht facing the crowd.
7: Okay.
6: And so now I was physically DJing for everybody that was in line waiting. So all you saw and heard was Quicksilver on the yacht. You see me up in the air. And
7: you heard Quicksilver's here.
6: Oh, you heard that the whole.
7: You heard that?
6: Million times. So that's before. That's before. Before doors open. But then doors open at 5:30. Show's supposed to start around 6:30. So
7: okay.
6: I go on stage and I actually open for Lauryn Hill. So I was supposed to play from 6:30 p.m. until 7:15.
7: Right, but we knew that you were going to play longer than that.
6: So my longer than that was like, all right, quick, you know, you post 45 minutes to get everybody warmed up. Most likely playing out for an hour. That's what I thought. I was like, all right, I'll do it in an hour.
7: So, no, we told you to plan for 2 hours.
6: So, Shay Parker, this is the time that you were correct. I actually DJed
7: one
6: for
7: day you're gonna listen to me.
6: Hours. And I kept looking like, so, you know, her team will come up and be like, hey, you know, Lauryn, they need 5 more minutes. I'm like, sure, no problem. Lauryn Hill, take your time. Lauryn Hill, and I'm having fun. Everybody's singing and dancing. And it's the Quicksilver show time right now. So then after about 7 o'clock, I'm like, all right, you know, that's an hour. So 7:15 comes. I'm like, oh, okay. 7:30 comes. I'm like,
7: they
6: okay.
7: still telling you five more minutes.
6: Hold on. 8 o'clock comes.
7: I see what's going on here.
6: Like, now I'm like, okay, y'all. Like, y'all got to tell me because I got to plan out how much longer I got to play. Like, I have 3 more songs, 5 more songs.
7: And this is why you should have planned for 2 hours.
6: I didn't get off stage until about 8:40.
7: Sounds about right. So I see what's happening. So it's not that she's not there
6: exactly
7: yet. It's that
6: she's
7: gets
6: not
7: there and she is in her mode getting ready for showtime. And we don't know how long that's going to
6: take. So she does her zen. She does a big thing behind stage, but all her family come, like all her family and friends, her close people, they were all backstage and they having their zen moment. So she's supposed to get on probably about 8:45. She ended up getting on about 9:15. So it wasn't too bad.
7: Now, don't take all that much zen in the world. I'm joking.
6: But
7: I will
6: say, Lauryn Hill put on a phenomenal show.
7: I love that.
6: When I say phenomenal,
7: I love that.
6: And it's a reason why you didn't see any pictures or videos. This was a phone-free. They made everybody lock up their phones
7: and enjoy the show.
6: So if you look in the air, I'm like, was Lauryn Hill? I ain't see anybody posting any pictures or videos. They made everybody turn in their phone.
7: I'm not mad at
6: that. There was no phones in the air.
7: Right.
6: And now you had, man, I'm just going to guess, let's just say 6,000-7,000 people, because it's sold out. Completely sold out. I mean, the whole entire Pier 6 and the lawn and people outside sold out. Everybody's singing and dancing for hours.
7: I love that.
6: Hours with no phones, just singing and dancing. And then the show probably went on. She was on stage for a long time. If she got on stage at 9:45, she was on stage at least about 12:45.
7: You know what? Sometimes I wish we could go back to the days of where our minutes weren't free until after 7 or 8, and we couldn't really connect to Wi-Fi like that, because times were fun. I enjoy shows or events where

0: there are no phones, yeah, or you know, you can't take photos or videos. Yeah, uh-huh. Yeah. So Dave Chappelle does that, Jill Scott. And I remember I lost my phone one time at the SZA concert, and I didn't have a phone. I had the best time at that show. So I love that, especially in good weather, on the yacht. And I'll never forget how you saved that Jeezy show. Yes, okay, so I already know.
1: I did my
0: thing. You did your thing.
1: I definitely got a standing ovation. Once I was done, you know, I always stopped, and I'm like,
0: come
1: know,
0: on, standing Baltimore, ovation.
1: I want to say thank you for rocking out with me. Whole crowd stood up, start clapping. Cut people, it's quick. Silver's here.
0: Listen, they love to party with you, okay?
1: I did my thing, but beside me, Lauryn Hill put on 10 for 10 show last night at Pier 6
0: in
1: Baltimore.
0: That's what I want to hear.
1: Amazing, amazing. If you were there, look, it's one of those, if you know, you know. Because unfortunately, you don't have a bunch of pictures and videos to prove it.
0: You wasn't going to catch that one on TikTok Live.
1: Yep, absolutely not. All right, man. Good morning.
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6: This is Reality Radio. 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The sermon encouraged us to dig deep, to remove bad habits, counterproductive decisions, destructive desires, and even a few dead memories, which will frequently haunt our decision-making powers. We were reminded that sustained elevation is dependent upon an unshakable foundation. If we are unsure about our elevation, more likely than not, it's because we are building upon an unstable foundation. And instead of shoring up our foundation through excavation, we just continue to build on insecure ground. 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
17: Baltimore 92Q traffic brought to you by Posner Court Attorneys at Law on this Monday morning. We got an accident cleared out of the BW Parkway southbound just after 695 out there. Looks like debris in the roadway in Parole and Arundel County. If you're out there on Generals Highway southbound, watch out. It looks like Ashland Avenue in both directions over in East Baltimore. A big sinkhole has closed that roadway down between Castle and Callington Avenue. Also looks like Chester Street, both directions moving towards East Madison Street, is closed. A big sinkhole over there this morning. 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I'm Dre Johnson. Good morning.
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0: Happy Money Making Monday. 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
1: Yo.
2: Good morning.
0: Chopping Hyman, man. Shout out to my guy Pork Chop hanging with me over the weekend. Pork Chop was with me in D.C. When was it Saturday?
1: Saturday.
0: Man. We ain't been at the... We leave it alone. It's too damn early.
1: Too damn early for what happened Saturday.
0: We had a good time, though.
2: What happened Saturday?
0: Nothing bad.
1: We'll tell you when we go in the commercial.
0: Yeah, it wasn't nothing.
1: It's long. Yeah,
2: oh,
1: it's funny.
2: Okay.
0: It wasn't nothing bad. But I appreciate us being here with you guys this morning. We're here until 10. I'm definitely on fumes because, as I mentioned to you, Chop, when you text me, I came straight here after the Lauryn Hill show. I keep calling it a cot. Shay said it's called a futon.
2: It's a futon. But
0: real quick, what's the difference? I mean, let me see if you got the same answer. What's the difference between a cot and a futon?
1: A cot is in jail. A futon right. is a couch that you bend it down and flatten out to be something.
2: A futon is definitely a step up, a couple steps up from a cot.
1: A cot is what you get in Hagerstown.
0: I'm just Supermax.
1: Right.
0: All right, man. Well, just know we here with you guys. I'm going to push through this morning. I'm definitely on fumes because, like I said, I came straight here. I know myself. If I'd have went home last night after the show, I definitely wouldn't have came all the way back to Baltimore. So we here.
1: That'd have been crazy.
0: I'm here.
1: Glad I would have came and got you.
0: All right, man. 7 o'clock. You got to hold it down. Wake me up, man.
1: Let's go.
0: All right.
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6: 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And I'm hanging out with Persian Accord, you heard? 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
8: What up? 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Sounds be more, you know, I love you, baby. It's 92Q, and you listening to Persian Code. 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
6: Baltimore Chomp City, 92Q News Update, brought to you by the BMW Ultimate Sales Event on this Monday morning. And a man and a woman wanted in a Rhode Island kidnapping case were arrested Sunday in Essex. After police pursued, the suspects fled on foot with 2 children who were found safe. Baltimore officials say road closures remain in effect near Chester Street and Ashland Avenue. This is over in East Baltimore after a massive sinkhole swallowed a car Saturday, and a woman was actually inside, but she got out safely. Repairs to the damaged water main and storm drain could take several days. And sadly, the family of 18-year-old Nolan Wells will be laid to rest today in Mississippi. Wells disappeared during the 4th of July boating trip, and investigators continue searching for answers in his death. 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It's 68 degrees and sunny. Temperatures around 85 today and sunshine. 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I'm Dre Johnson. 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
1: Well,

0: 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Yep. 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You already know.
1: Say what?
0: You already know what it is.
1: Well, who is it then?
0: It's your boy, Jock.
1: What up, Felicia?
0: Hold up, Griff. Y'all ready?
1: I'm ready.
0: I don't think y'all ready.
1: Well, I don't think it either.
0: Hey, Griff, bring in the cats! Yes! Oh! Yes! Oh!
1: Big shout out to Just GG. Oh!

Gentlemen, public service announcement for two different types of people while we playing right now. Cancers, you are on the clock. Two more days. I don't know how y'all gonna act, but it better be funky. It got to be. Because them Leos are in the bushes. They're just looking, waiting. You ready, Leos?

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1: Hello, sweet stuff. 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What up, baby?

0: Boy, I tell you if I tell you.
1: Take your time, baby. Take your time.
0: Man, it's a vibe right now.
1: Mm-hmm. It's a vibe.
2: This is how you get ready to waltz on out of cancer season. Like,
1: take a link.
2: Like what? The baddies we join.
1: Take a link.
0: This
2: like the
0: Monday
2: real
0: brunch.
2: Ones we are. Hey.
0: I'm going to find some way to DJ on a Monday. That's going to be my next job.
2: Take two
0: a
2: steps link. To the
0: start
2: left.
0: The week off on a Monday.
2: Two steps to the right.
1: All you got to do is take a link.
2: Two steps to the left.
0: Take a link. Take a link.
2: Two
0: take a link.
2: To the
1: link.
2: Right.
1: Link. Link. Link. Link.
2: Two
1: link.
2: Steps
1: link.
2: To the left.
1: Link. Link. Link. Link.
2: Two steps to the right.
1: Link. Link. Link. Link.
2: Left, right, left, right, left, right, left, right. Said left, right, left, right, left, right, left, right.
0: To the left, then the right. Then you put it in the middle and you do all right. I said the left, then the right. And you put it in the middle and you do all right. I said the left, and to the right, and to the bank. Look and say, I'm jumping, look to the rhythm, look at the beat.
1: That boy sound old school, man.
2: Now slide, yeah. Now slide.
1: Can I tell them where they should slide to right now?
2: Roll
1: you might want to take your phone out and slide to OV2026 is the website. 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So you can be on the one voyage. The Resilient Lady. When I tell you that boat is amazing, and that's all happening October 26th through November 1st, Party with a Purpose. 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T.I. performing, Rick Ross performing, Cedric Entertainer, Anthony Anderson. 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All right? And with that being said, it is Think Quick time. You already know how to play.
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2: 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And I told you guys who to call. But for some reason, the first person you called

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7: 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And this big sinkhole over in East Baltimore, you want to avoid Chester Street. It's right at Chester and Ashland Avenue. So you got several streets in that area actually closed due to that sinkhole, like Chester Street moving towards East Madison Street. Also looks like Ashland Avenue in both directions between Castle and Collington Avenue over in East Baltimore remains closed due to that big sinkhole and water main repairs out there this morning. The outer loop of the Beltway as we move east to west, actually slow traffic here. This is on the east side between Harford Road moving towards Parent Parkway. And as you slide west, heavy traffic between Liberty Road and 70. The triple bridges. 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
4: Let's get the party started. See you at the bar, you was hardly talking. That's when I knew that your heart was scarring. Friends to lovers need a part to star in. Like, wait, babe, let me ask your pardon. This ain't Gucci, this is Prada, darling. If you want something, you can ask

0: Tasha.
1: What's up?
0: It's good to have you on the show, you know.
1: I'm glad to be here.
0: I never thought that this would happen.
1: You know what? Everything is possible in life.
0: Everything is possible. Yes. And you are showing the girls that. But how do you feel about your name not only being on all the tizzoos and stuff, as soon as I say, oh, Tasha K, I say, oh, who is that? The messy girl? The girl that says, how do you feel about your name and messy being in the same sentence?
1: I'm messy. I am messy. I don't know why people be trying to act like they ain't messy.
0: Are you aware?
1: I am aware.

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2: Yo.
1: It is Think Quick time.
2: Uh-oh.
1: Good luck.
3: Well, I'm going to give you a word. Sorry, I couldn't remember if we did the instructions.
1: It's one of them days.
3: Just in case someone's listening that does not know how to play. I'll give you a word. You'll have to sing that exact word in a real song in under 5 seconds, 3 rounds, and you've won Think Quick. It's no telling what you might win.
1: Mm-hmm.
3: 410-481-9292.
4: Hey, Quick, what's up, darling?
1: What's up, baby? What's up? What's happening?
4: This is Love and Romance. How you doing?
1: Uh-oh. Love and Romance. I'm here.
4: Lauren Hill was fire last night.
1: I'm trying to tell you. That's why I sound the way I sound. I'm on fumes.
4: Yes.
1: She killed her.
4: I was kind of upset with the phone thing, but I enjoyed the moment.
1: Now, I love the fact that nobody can bring their phones and everybody had to lock them damn phones up. And you ain't
4: No, they didn't. You know, we had a couple that didn't.
1: I mean,
4: that was filming.
1: Hey, leave it alone. Leave it alone. Don't tell nobody. Are you here to play Think Quick or you just here to call in?
4: Yes, I am. I'm ready.
2: Y'all the ones that had the conversation.
1: Right.
4: Hey, all right, let's you better leave me alone.
3: Your first word is they. T-H-E-Y. They.
1: 5, 4, 3.
2: Now, that's what you get.
1: They love romance.
3: Because she knows she was just calling up here to chit chat.
2: Take your ass to work.
1: Quicksilver Morning Show.
5: Shannon.
1: Good morning. All right, let's know where you're calling from.
5: Baltimore.
1: Okay, here we go.
3: Your first word is they. T H E Y. They.
1: 5, 4, 3.
2: You know what?
3: See you later, alligator.
1: You know what? We done for the morning. Like we
2: damn, two people? No, we can't be. Oh well.
1: Like the energy is, I don't know what's happening. It's Monday. Everybody's still in the high from Lauryn Hill. That's gonna be my excuse this morning.
3: Okay. I think that's just your excuse, but fine. Yeah, well, it's your show.
1: More. We'll try one more. Quicksilver Morning Show.
6: Hello.
1: See my point?
3: What's your name? You're not helping me, from? Friend.
2: Go ahead. Bye.
1: Have a great day, okay? No. I want you to have a great Monday, okay?
2: No,
1: right.
2: We will not. Just go ahead.
1: I want her to say okay.
2: She's gone.
1: She's still here. Hello.
6: I'm here.
2: Oh, my God.
1: I just want to tell you, have a great day, ma'am, okay? All right, ma'am. All right. Now, y'all see my point?
2: That was your fault.
1: You see
2: that
1: my
2: old,
1: point?
2: That?
1: You see my point?
3: Listen, I don't have anything else to
2: Why
3: say.
2: Why y'all calling up here playing, yo?
3: It's my day.
2: We still playing on people's phones in 2026? That's still a thing?
1: We will not get a winner for Think Quick this morning. Just know, we had tickets to see T.I. and Friends live at the Chesapeake Employees Insurance Arena happening Friday, October 16th.
2: Wow.
3: Well, there ain't nobody getting those today.
1: But no, tickets go on sale this Friday at 10 a.m. But once again, no winner because y'all are just on one this morning. Shea Parker, what do you have coming up next?
3: Okay, well, you know, we got to talk about the World Cup and also an update in the Nolan Wells case. Stick with us until 7:50.
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0: my
1: a I'm a tourist and I'm stubborn.
0: I'm with
1: and
0: you.
1: It's not
0: I'm a tourist.
1: I don't know how to dress.
2: A person who don't know how to dress don't need to be getting advice from somebody else who don't know how to dress.
0: You wow.
2: Listen.
0: Oh,
2: hold
0: Shay.
2: On. Hold
0: Shay.
2: On.
0: Shay. Shay. Ain't
2: hold
0: no
2: on.
0: Hold on.
2: Hold on.
0: I was talking to this woman. I'll beat your ass
2: but
0: later.
2: But you wore jean vest.
0: Shut up. Little
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10: 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And Baltimore police are investigating a Sunday night mass shooting on Hollis Ferry Road in South Baltimore that left 6 people wounded. A 21-year-old man remains in critical condition while the other 5 victims, ages 17 and 19, are expected to recover. Baltimore police are also investigating a possible hate crime after racist flyers and bags of rocks were found Friday on Thames Street in Fells Point. The materials refer to a Ku Klux Klan chapter in North Carolina, and detectives are working to identify who left them there. In sports, the Orioles completed a 3-game sweep of the Astros with a 5-2 victory. Go O's, and Spain is the winner of the World Cup, defeating Argentina 1-0. 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It's like 70 degrees out. Feels good early, right? Sunshine and temperatures will go up Near 85 degrees today for your Monday. 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I'm Dre Johnson. Good morning.
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4: All right, Shea, bro, what you got?
5: Nolan Wells will be laid to rest today in Mississippi. Wow. I have all the details on his home going as well as a word from his mom. But first, let's get into some entertainment news because we got to say congratulations to Future and give him his flowers, okay?
4: What happened?
5: Because he has officially landed his 12th number one album.
4: Wow.
5: 12th number one album on Billboard 200. You know, he just dropped it maybe, a week or so-ish ago? Maybe two Fridays ago? Or was it one Friday ago? I'm not sure. But it's called The Real Me. And, of course, most of his hits were streaming numbers because that's what we're doing these days. But he's making history because he is now the third most chart-topping rapper in Billboard history.
4: Nice. Right.
5: Yeah, so congratulations to Future, for sure. Yeah, definitely got some longevity in the game, but let's talk about the World Cup because Spain defeated Argentina yesterday 1-0. It was the first time that the U.S. has hosted the World Cup since 1994. And you know, the World Cup only happens, I think, every 4 years, I believe.
4: Yeah.
5: But the real funny part about all this is because why was Trump booed again after he pulled up to the game yesterday? And he also presented Spain with the winning trophy.
4: Right.
5: And a word on the street is that he was a little upset because he was sort of like cut out or not included in the official photos that were released of Spain winning and, you know, having the trophy. So really it's just photos of them holding the trophy, not really any photos of him there presenting them with the trophy.
4: Who gonna tell him that nobody like him?
5: He's delusional.
6: Outtime the president don't be in them pictures.
4: Not just that, like, he actually believes, I know he's a narcissist, he believes that America loves him.
5: He's the most
4: celebrated president ever. He actually says these things and believes it, though.
5: And it's also not about you. Like,
6: not at all.
5: Spain won. It's not about you being in the photos. But, of course, those reports are unconfirmed as far as him being upset about that. But it does track if we know anything about Trump. But, yeah, the crowd definitely booed him. And, you know, a lot of these folks that are in the crowd are not Americans.
4: That's what I'm trying to tell you.
5: They're folks from other countries. They're like, no, don't get it confused. All right. But let's get to an update in the Nolan Wells case. His funeral is today in Mississippi.
4: So sad.
5: Reverend Al Sharpton is going to be giving the eulogy. They actually released a press release giving all the details about the funeral. And I do believe it's open to the public. But I know for sure that the media is going to be there. So we will probably be seeing news all throughout today and tomorrow about Nolan Wells' funeral. Now, I know you're probably wondering what's going on with the investigation. Naturally, it's still ongoing. A couple of weeks since everything hit the fan, there's still a lot of unanswered questions, and we still don't have the results to the official autopsy, nor have we heard any reports on the findings of the independent autopsy that the family did, that I believe Colin Kaepernick actually funded. Shout out to Tyler Perry for also funding the funeral today as well. But you may remember me mentioning when I was reporting on this case when it first happened that Nolan Wells' mom is actually a content creator. And so she's actually still been showing up online. She posted this message. Check out what she had to say.
7: I know you probably did not expect to see me, but I had to come on because I wanted to acknowledge all of your love, your support, your kindness that you guys have been showing me. I wanted to, you know, answer each and every one of you, and I probably will at some point. I will at some point, but right now it's just, everything is so heavy. Just been going through the motions, you know. I'm a healthcare provider, so I talk about grief a lot. And now to be on the other side of this is, it's a lot. So I lost my mom a few years ago, and that was hard. This loss, this grief, this pain, it's different. It's insurmountable. And then it's like you get these flood of emotions all at different times, and grief is so multi-layered. You know, one second I might be okay and I can talk about things and I can listen to his stories, and then the next minute I am falling apart and I feel like I can't breathe and I feel like there is an elephant just sitting on my chest. But, you know, I know this is the process. I have a wonderful support system. I have my faith in God, which I've been leaning heavy into.
4: Oh, man.
5: Yeah, the pain in her voice is just... makes you come to tears, honestly. So, of course, we're sending our prayers, our love, condolences to Nolan Wells' family. And, of course, we'll keep you updated on everything that we keep learning about his case. Of course, you can get these stories and more at quicksilvershow.com. And go ahead and tap in with me at I Am Shea Parker.
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11: Baltimore 92Q traffic brought to you by Posnick Court Attorneys at Law on this Monday morning, and reports of an accident on Old Federal Hill Road at Rock Ridge Road. This is up in Harford County. Reported by Harford County Police, this accident in Jarrettsville with a pole and wires actually down this morning. Also downtown, an accident on East Baltimore Street at President Street, reported by City Police. As we are watching, debris still in the roadway. This is actually out in Anne Arundel County this morning on Generals Highway southbound at Epping Farm Road. Also, the outer loop of the beltway as we move around on 695 on the east side between Harford Road and Parent Parkway is a little slow. On the west side, heavy traffic on the outer loop moving towards Liberty Road. 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
2: Yo.
1: Shout out once again to everybody like myself that's on films today. Thanks to Mrs. Lauren Hill last night. I put on a phenomenal show at Pier 6. But as you mentioned, it is Money Making Monday, but some people just aren't making any money anymore because either they got quit or they got fired over the last week or so, or last month or so.
3: Over the last year or so.
1: Right now, I think about it, it's been a little brutal here in these work fields. But my question this morning, the craziest way you found out you got fired or the craziest way you quit, either or.
3: Did your job dump you? Or did you dump the job?
2: I know I dumped the job.
3: Tell us your story.
1: You don't want to chat before we go to the phone
2: lines. I used to work at Shoppers, the market on Baltimore National Pike. So my cousin Love Jones already was working there. He was years in. Me and L got a job up there.
1: I can see you and L as Shoppers.
2: So we were bagging the food.
3: You both don't need to be working together.
2: Listen, this is why. We get our first check. I was there 1 week. That thing was $106. I said, oh, hell no.
1: So you quit.
2: This is it. So I'd go to L, because he like in the lane beside me. I said, you see a check? He opened it up. $83. I said, I'm out. I ain't staying here for this. He was like, well, wait up. Let me get my bag.
1: And y'all both quit together. Just left. Out. On the spot.
2: On the spot.
3: Wow.
1: No replacement, nothing.
2: I ain't got time for that. Find another one.
3: It is what it is.
2: $100 ain't gonna do nothing, yo. All they bugging.
1: Call us up now with your craziest way you found out you got fired or the craziest way you quit.
3: 410-481-9292.

0: Of course, this is the Quicksilver Morning Show. Right here on 92Q, myself, Chop Shea Parker, baby. If you're just tuning in, just having a little fun this morning, talking about the craziest way either you found out you were getting fired or the craziest way you decided to take matters into your own hands and say, I'm gone, a.k.a. I quit.
1: Get somebody else to do it.
0: You got one, Shay?
1: Well, yes, I do. So I was working for an accounting firm, and I got laid off, but I just didn't like the way that they carried it. Like, we knew that layoffs was coming, but still, the way that you all carried it and had me do all of this work and all of these things. So I just decided to go ahead and not send them any of the work updates, nothing that they asked for to carry on without me. So I'm pretty sure they were all in an uproar with their clients after the fact, because you don't even know what's going on. You don't even know where things are, what the status of things are. And now you got to ask questions look like you don't know what you're doing to your client, because kiss my ass.
2: That'll learn them. Yeah.
1: I didn't send out a PowerPoint, not a bullet point, not a step-by-step instruction list, not a coverage report. Nothing.
0: I don't even know what half them things are.
2: Man. You know what the TSA report is?
1: Because a lot of times, you know, say a coworker is on PTO, right?
0: I get it.
1: So you know how one of us is out and I take care of Porkchop's job of putting the promo in. But if Porkchop's never showed me how to put the promo in, and he doesn't tell me where to go and where to get it from, now I gotta go around asking questions, wrecking my brain, and it's not like you can call me or email me.
0: Because I'm gone.
1: Okay. And I'm not coming back.
0: I'll tell you mine in a minute. Right now, I want to hear from our callers. Call us up now.
1: 410-481-9292.
3: Good morning. I'm calling to answer the question about the craziest way that I quit my job.
2: Yeah.
3: I was a high-risk pregnancy at Horseshoe Casino, and my supervisor made me walk all the way from the third floor to come pick up a piece of paper. So I quit.
0: I'm not mad at that.
1: Honestly, they make it so hard for pregnant women, and most of the world don't even realize it. But America, just the way they treat pregnant women, make you not want to do it. Because why you think I'm finna do that?
2: Right. Stupid.
0: Glad you did, man.
3: Yep.
0: She said two words.
1: You wasn't wrong.
0: Gone.
1: You was not wrong.
0: I'm gone. Good morning.
4: Good morning.
0: All right, did you quit or you get fired? Which way?
4: Well, I quit. I was working at MTA, and they had me on schedule for 4:30 p.m. to 1:30 a.m., but then they wanted me to come right back 8 a.m. the next morning. I went to the copy machine and got a piece of paper and said, today will be my last day. I quit.
2: Why would they want anybody to drive that long, though? That don't make sense either.
4: They give you at least 8 hours of sleep between, you know, shifts.
1: Right. You wasn't wrong.
4: And the dispatcher knew that.
2: Damn, you M3.
0: Thank you, baby.
4: Yes, yeah, so I had to get out of there. I missed the money, though. I ain't gonna lie.
0: It is what it is.
4: But my mental will worth more.
1: Yeah, you have your peace.
0: Amen.
2: And so,
0: amen.
4: And I appreciate y'all. I love y'all. Y'all have a wonderful day on purpose. This Big Drippy, the Drippy Driver.
0: Thank
2: Bye,
0: you,
2: baby.
0: Quicksilver Morning Show.
5: Hi, good morning.
0: Good morning.
2: Good morning.
0: What happened?
5: So, I actually got passed by email, and I read that email after a 13-hour drive from Meredith, Florida, on my second day of vacation.
0: You got fired by email?
5: By email. From a job that I was at for 7 years.
2: Damn.
1: While you were on vacation?
5: While I was on vacation, just because there was a new HR person that thought that I wasn't approved for that first day of my vacation, right. So they sent it by email the next day when I had just arrived to Florida, like at 7 a.m.
1: Oh, that would have pissed me slam.
2: What
1: off.
2: Job was this?
5: I was pissed. I filed for unemployment. I was wrongfully terminated, but things happen for a reason, because I'm blessed with a way better paying job now, too, and I'm not mad.
0: Look at y'all. Everything happened for a reason.
1: That's how he does.
0: All right, man. Thank you. Right now, it's a bunch of people that quit, man. Who got fired, man?
2: Well, she just got fired.
0: I can't think right now, guys.
1: She did, though.
0: She did.
1: 410-481-9292.
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6: 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And I told you guys who to call. But for some reason, the first person you called

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7: Baltimore 92Q News Update brought to you by the law office of Peter Angelos, the score round. And tensions are rising in the Middle East after three U.S. service members were killed. The U.S. has launched retaliatory strikes as Iran's leader warns the conflict could expand. Maryland residents are recovering after Saturday's severe storms knocked down trees and power lines, leaving thousands without power, with the most outages reported in Anne Arundel County. Now, county officials are providing assistance to residents impacted by the damage. 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As high as the day will go up near 85 degrees tonight, increasing clouds and lows near 70. Tuesday, showers and storms with highs around 89 degrees. 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
1: Diva, girl, it feel like crab legs and cutwater outside.
0: 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They mixing. 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
1: Diva,
0: the cutwater with something
1: like
0: too.
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0: It feel like a dice game outside for sure.
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0: It's time, y'all. We done been through it. All that snow, we been through it. We deserve this.

0: latest from Chris Brown and Leon Thomas falling right here inside the Quicksilver Morning Show. Friendly reminder, if you want to get flued out to Vegas to see Usher and Chris Brown, you might want to go right now and register. Won't cost you nothing at 92Q.com. Good luck on that. If you're just tuning in, of course, we're talking about the craziest way either you got fired or or the craziest way you decided, I quit.
1: You know what? I quit this.
0: Gone.
2: Knock over something when you leave.
1: Right.
2: That's the ever popular.
1: And definitely cut someone out. Carlos and Al with your stories. Did you dump that job or did the job dump you? 410-481-9292.
3: That's it. Even if I got fired or quit, right?
0: Either one.
3: Okay, so let me tell you. I am currently 8.5 months pregnant, right?
0: Mm-hmm.
3: I've been a school bus driver for 9 years. So I usually work the summers, but the last few summers, I've just been giving it to my kids. Like, you know, my kids be waiting to do things, you know, in the summertime. So this year, of course, my due date is August the 24th. So I said, by the time I had a baby and doing my leave and stuff, I'd be back to work on time.
0: Man, you
3: gotta
0: so
3: get my last day.
0: Yeah, pork chop falling asleep while you said you kind of being long.
2: Oh my God, if you don't get to the story about you quitting or being
3: pork
2: fired.
3: Chop, okay, okay.
2: Okay.
3: So my last day was June the 18th. They called me 2 days after I got on my leave and said I couldn't return back because they lost all that routes. But what I did was call the county and try to confirm it, and I found out that they lied. So I hope they don't call me back
1: because
3: I'm not coming back.
1: Girl, poor child don't seem to be coming back neither.
0: Right, he is sleep. I thought I was going to the top. Have you have a great day, man.
3: You too.
0: All right,
1: why y'all hurt like that?
2: I see why they fired us.
0: Right.
2: Like, beat it.
1: Stop being mean.
2: Jeez.
0: Quicksilver.
1: She wasn't wrong.
4: Hello, I wanted to share a story.
0: Yes, sir.
4: I farted before.
0: Go ahead.
4: So back during the heyday of the harbor, I farted at City Lights. It was kind of like an upscale restaurant that was Crash Street Pavilion.
0: Yeah.
4: I got a good friend of mine as a job. You know, we were working at Blackboard. So we both were 15. So he decides to steal a $40 porterhouse steak and eat the steak. I get the blame for it. So I don't want to snitch him with him. So they fired me. And they had him be the one to tell me that I was fired.
0: Hey, bro. I can't hold my laugh at this
1: point. Okay, this is not going the way that we planned.
2: What's going on?
1: Where's the real stories?
2: Where's the stories
1: about how you went in there and your homegirls came with you and helped you pack up all your stuff and you cussed all those white people out? Where are those stories at?
2: That's the story I want to hear. So it was August 32nd and we decided
1: to get the porterhouse.
2: So me and Joe went around the corner and looked at each other and said, man, what's going on?
0: It was all a dream. I used to reword our magazine.
2: Terrible stories.
0: All right, let's try this one more round, guys.
1: I don't know.
0: Call us now, please.
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3: No, she
4: go from east to west, baby. East
2: but
4: to
2: I
4: west.
2: Can get one.
4: She said, I go from east to west. Thank you, ma'am. Have a great day.
2: All right, thank you.
4: Hey, Chop, be nice, Chop. Be nice. She likes to travel from east
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4: to west.
5: I have to get out of here. 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
5: Now.
4: She could go from Towson to Woodlawn. 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
17: Yeah, Baltimore. 92Q traffic brought to you by Liberty Mutual. Only pay for what you need. We got reports of debris in the roadway. This is on the inner loop of the Beltway just before Reisterstown Road. Also, the outer loop of the Beltway at Emerson Avenue there on the west side. We got this accident moved to the right shoulder in which traffic is backed up from Liberty Road. The outer loop of the Beltway on the east side in the Parkville area moving towards White Marsh Boulevard and Parent Parkway is actually a stop and go traffic situation. We got an accident on Parent Parkway eastbound. Joppa Road also looks like an accident out in Howard County on Woodbine Road right at Frederick Road as you move. 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
1: Cheese. His name is Cheese.
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0: cause they can't get up with me. 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Thinking that she got one up on me, she got my hammer down. He thought he won't gon' have to stand on like he was handicapped. Made that stand on it, now his can't stand me now. Has I'm lit, yeah, I don't smoke no sweet shots. Slime with my gang and them, looking them like sisters.
1: That's the guy.
0: Be lame, they go outside about these niggas. I don't wanna hang with them, they don't have no business. They be gone for anything.

0: saying, but that's why I love the Mars.
1: Once again, this is Monday Making Monday right here inside the Quicksilver Morning Show on 92Q Chopper Shea Parker with me wrapping up a conversation about how we found out either we quit or we got fired. Crazy thing is, I think I done quit a zillion times or something. Only time I only remember getting kind of fired in my life, I can say it now because the station's gone. You remember the station X1057 when you came in? How I found out that was crazy. Like, I was literally on a van run at a school, speaking at a school. As I'm speaking at the school, remember the flip-up two-way pages? Shout out to Thea at the time. She sent me a message saying, get back to the station now. And I'm like, hey, I'm on a van run speaking to kids. Her exact text back was, F that van run, get back here right now. So in my mind, I'm thinking like, oh my God, what did I do? What did I do? Did I say something there? I know I'm getting fired. Did I do something live broadcast? I'm trying to wreck my brain to figure out what will make her say that.
2: Right.
1: Then I get back to the station, of course, and I see everybody like, you know, packing, walking out. And I'm like, what in the world is going on? So you know my energy, I walk in joking. Like, damn, why everybody look all sad, man? Smile today. So they were like, quick, you don't know? I'm like, know what? Okay. So I walk around and I see people crying and walking out. I finally get to her office. She said, as of 3 o'clock today, we're all unemployed. I said, what are you talking about? He said, they're flipping formats. So I'm 20 years old at the time. I don't know anything about radio lingo. I said, what does that mean? She said, as of 3 o'clock, station's done. I said, so I'm like, but what does that mean? Like, I got a contract for another year. She's like, maybe you're not listening. Like, we're all done. Like,
3: let's not click it, Steven.
1: Like, you're not fired. Like, everybody's gone. So this is I'm so young and naive. I'm like, so I said, so I shouldn't come back for my shift at 6 o'clock?
3: Because
1: it's not registering to me. Like, I'm like, I have a contract that says I got a whole other year left on 6 to 10. It was called Hot Boy Radio on X105.
3: Yeah, right. You know they don't give a damn about that contract.
1: So I'm like,
3: contract.
1: So I'm like, break it down for me. So then you remember Osa, he walks in. He like, quick, we're all fired. I said, how? What did we do wrong? We did nothing wrong. But the station sold, blah, blah, blah. They flip them formats at 3 o'clock. We're all done. And that's how I found out that I was no longer employed at X105. So. All right, man. Tell us your story.
3: 410-481-9292.
4: I have a story how I quit my job.
1: All right, let me hear it, man.
4: I was a lead teacher in the daycare center. It was Friday. Friday's bleach day, I stayed after. I was sitting on the floor, scrubbing my classroom floor, and I could hear someone talking from the kitchen. Somebody was running a blender. It was the owner of the daycare getting ready to make mixed drinks, and she was hiding alcohol in the kitchen. So I'm hiding out because everybody knew where she had service people coming. She had sex with them to have her bills paid.
1: Now, this is good. Keep going.
2: Now, this is a good one.
3: Now, this is what I call a story. And so then,
2: what happened?
4: Oh, I'm sorry. So she had exterminators. She had people coming to cut the grass. And we were wondering how all these bills were getting paid so fast because she always cried broke. So I'm sitting on the floor hiding, and I can hear them complaining, where's the alcohol? Because I poured it out. Because if you get caught having alcohol in a school building, you could get shut down.
1: Mm-hmm.
4: So we pulled the stuff out, put the bottles in the dumpster. So she comes out, she hears me in my classroom. She was like, where's my stuff? I'm like, I poured it out.
3: Like, ma'am, do you want to get shut down?
4: I left all my supplies there, and I never went back.
1: Good job. And she was banging the maintenance man, the guy who cuts the grass, and the plumber?
3: Well, listen, if we're
4: the
3: being honest.
4: The exterminator? The fireman,
1: he said, I can turn that sprinkler on and I can turn this sprinkler on.
3: Sounds like to me she was just doing what she had to do. It sounds like pretty good Punani management to me.
1: Oh, Lord.
3: Because some of you are busting it open and can't even get a Happy Meal at McDonald's.
4: But see, I have such a good name in childcare industry. I couldn't afford to have my name tied into this.
1: Right. Understood, man. Right. We understood. Thank you. We get it. Thank you,
3: I get you, girl.
1: All right. There we go. That's kind of good. Quicksilver Morning Show.
5: Hello.
1: Good. Hello. Give us a good story.
5: Oh, okay. So I have a great story. I used to work at this warehouse, and it was the week before school started. Mm-hmm. They didn't give me my check, and ooh, I had to call the fucking. I had to call the police because I needed to get my daughter school stuff.
1: Right.
5: And yeah, I called the police, and I got fired because I wanted my daughter school stuff.
3: Wait, so yeah, you? Confused. What was that movie Taraji P. Henson was in?
5: I don't remember.
3: Was it Last Straw?
5: Four Little Girls. Yeah.
3: This kind of sounds like Last Straw.
5: Yeah, I was
3: Straw.
5: So upset because I needed my child school stuff. It was like August the 27th.
3: Right.
5: I needed to go school shopping. They would not give me my check. I called the police and needed my check, and I got fired because I needed my. You gotta do what you gotta do for your kids.
3: They fired you because you called the police.
5: And I just wanted my check.
1: I know. Give me that money.
3: Listen.
5: I just wanted my check.
2: And I am John Q.
1: Thank you, man. It's my money and I want it now.
2: Yes.
1: John Q. We're going to wrap this one up.
2: Please do.
3: Yes, let's.
2: Hey, Chad,
1: I'm definitely tired this morning, bro. Hold me down 9 o'clock for Quick Make, please. Nah, I beg of you, sir.
3: No, he's
1: sir.
3: Literally been asking you since 6 a.m. Like,
2: no, you haven't.
3: Yes, I
1: literally have not been home. I came straight from the show and went straight on that cot, a.k.a. futon, because I said, if I drive home, I ain't coming in. So I made it. Hold me down. Thank you.
2: I don't know why you want to hear this story.
1: Thank you. What up? It's your man Quicksilver. And the vacation of a lifetime is getting closer. 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
6: 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It's St. Patrick. It's too early for Baltimore City to be emailing me about bills, mm-hmm, in which I just don't have the money. If I didn't have it when I made the bill, what makes you think you emailed me early in the morning and don't have me?
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1: 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It's the 17th. They gave you 17.
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0: Quick Mix, baby.
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0: And that's how. My bad, I forgot about that drop. But listen.
2: I'm sorry.
0: That's how you go into a money-making Monday. 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

0: Oh, he's taking it back to his cop and Iota days. All right, well, listen, if you were not able to see Usher and Chris Brown when they came to the DMV Northwest Stadium, what weekend was that? That was last weekend, actually. It was a great time. Great tour. If you've never seen Chris Brown and Usher before, you're pretty much killing two birds with one stone. And if you miss them, then you might just could get flued out on us to Vegas to see them. Not only will your flight be paid for, but your hotel, and we're giving you two tickets to go to the show in Las Vegas. I mean, it doesn't get too much better than that. All you have to do is register to win right now at 92Q.com. But if you're in need of a vacation, well, DJ Quicksilver has the perfect thing for you. 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
2: Mm-hmm. You already know Monday through Friday, 10 a.m. to 3 p.m., I got you covered with a whole lot of power. And I'm bringing some of your favorite celebrities along for that ride, too, like the latest Miguel.
3: What's up, Persian? How are you?
2: Funny Marco.
4: Your voice is amazing. You should do anime.
2: And Wale.
5: What's up, y'all? You probably wonder why I sound like this. It's because Persian Nicole told me to do this against my will. But it's cool because she's my favorite radio person. And actually, she's not a radio person. She's a person who does radio. And I think that's very important that we understand it. And she's a Taurus. So keep on jamming, Persian Nicole. Signing out, Wale. She makes my palms blush.
6: Hey, what's poppin'? It's your boy, Yo Gotta Rippin' at CMG. And I'm hanging out with Persian Nicole. You heard? On that.
7: You're invited to Lincoln Tech Columbia Summer Jam Homecoming on Thursday, July 30th. 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
2: Mm-hmm. You already know Monday through Friday, 10 a.m. to 3 p.m., I got you covered with a whole lot of power. And I'm bringing some of your favorite celebrities along for that ride, too, like the latest Miguel.
3: What's up, Persian? How are you?
2: Funny Marco.
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1: Hey, your friendly reminder, if you have not booked your cabin yet for the One Voyage 2026, you got time. Matter of fact, stop what you're doing and put it in your group chat right now. Like, girl, are we going on Quicksilver and boat cruise or not for his birthday? The answer should be yes. It's happening October 26th through November 1st aboard Virgin Voyages Resilient Lady. Please look that boat up because I'm telling you, it's amazing, amazing, amazing. Of course, all hosted by Mr. Ricky Smiley himself. We party for a purpose. And of course, performing T.I., Rick Ross, if you love the old school, Keith Sweat. Anthony Anderson and Cedric the Entertainer will be on there doing a super dope beach barbecue in Bimini. 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
1: could've.
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3: 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So whoever you are right now that's been stressing about something that you can't change, the old saying, control the controllables. 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

0: Well, well, well, you want to make sure that you are locked in with our girl, Persia Nicole. It's the power of the P because, honey, she is going to have tickets for you to see T.I. and Friends.
1: Ooh, I wonder who his friends gonna be.
0: All right, you better stick around for it, baby. In the words of Quick's grandma,
1: what she say?
0: Always be good.
1: What else she say?
0: Justice for Big Sam until there's justice for Big Sam. See you tomorrow.
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6: He go to every show.
5: He'd be on Oprah.
6: He'd be on Ellen.
5: Ellen don't have a show. It wasn't until Quick told me he banned you from Baby Oil that I said, all right, I can come in the studio.
6: Yo, you know what's funny?
7: Come on,
6: your comedy is surpassed by your wit.
8: Man, Brad, it's
6: got to
8: be.
6: Get over there and
9: you.
6: DJ. How about that?
9: Oh! 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No guarantees of success.
10: And the award goes to... for the most hated commercial of all time. 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We'll want it. 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Better hope you never get into an accident. 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

bad. 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Somebody huge is coming to the city. Let's just say, and let's just know, he is the king. He is the king, baby. 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

0: you could put me any place on the map, cause I'm him. Never chase bread, chase the vision. Make your word when you see it, be the business. No cap, God am a witness. Success feel better, independent. 9-11 at the Valley, Adelinic. Big Master P vibe, no limit. Falling hard on another hemisphere. Somebody tell them people Mr. Hem is here.
1: Whoa, whoa, whoa, whoa, whoa, whoa.
0: Mr. Hem is here.
1: Whoa, whoa, whoa, what's it called?
0: Whoa,
1: Mr. Hem.
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1: Mm-hmm. Let's get into it around these parts, of course, on a Monday. Matter of fact, I got some big news to talk about with Mr. Hem, the king of the South. But give me like 30 seconds, because I got to make sure your stomach's okay. Okay, so the FDA is reversing its earlier finding that detected the parasite situation in samples of the lettuce from Taylor Farms, saying the result was a false positive as investigators continue to try to figure out this big outbreak that has sickened like more than 1,600 people. So now it's back to the drawing board because they don't know where it's coming from. But it's not Taylor Farms, so I guess Taco Bell can steal the lettuce again. Baby, I won't eat nothing. How about that? Cardi B, she cannot catch a break. Okay, so recently she was spotted at Paris Fashion Week alongside that gorgeous Nigerian soccer player. Yeah, most recently they also were out to eat, looking like they were having a time in Italy. Well, his ex has entered the chat. Now, his ex has taken to social media with some serious allegations against the soccer star. You know, she pretty much claimed that he was physically abusive to her. He doesn't even take care of the three-year-old son, is a deadbeat pappy, but also cheated on her. But she was like, not just cheated on me with women, but allegedly he cheated on her with men as well. And I'm kind of like, well, good. I mean, Cardi, you know, wasn't getting away from the rumors when it came to Stefon Diggs. Now you got this new guy and this similar to, it's too much for me. I'm going to stay out of their business because I got my own going on. You know what I'm saying? But one thing I definitely will make sure that I'm all up in this business because I'm super excited. Just announced the King of the South. T.I. and friends are taking over the city, bringing the royal takeover to Chesapeake Employers Insurance Arena. That's right, going down Friday, October the 16th. Fall ain't never got better than this. Tickets go on sale this Friday at 10 a.m., but of course, you can keep listening right here to win tickets before you can even buy them inside the Summer 92Q. And if you're like, well, Persia, where them tickets at? Right here. Yeah, in my back pocket. Today, I do have those tickets to go see T.I., the King of the South, his friends, his family, as they come to the city. So make sure you hang out meet to 3 p.m. for all them tickets and more. You can log on 92Q.com. More details and, of course, everything else trending. I got a poster for you right there, too. In the meantime, when I return this after 10:30, if you like Persia, I want some more stuff. Okay, how about Doja Cat tickets and $250? Mm-hmm. I got details coming up.
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5: This is the Daily Play with Joy Taylor. Spain beat Argentina in the World Cup final on Sunday in New Jersey. Subbed on striker Ferran Torres fired the only goal of the game at the beginning of the second period of extra time as Spain finished off an epic run to winning this North American World Cup. La Roja only allowed one goal all tournament and dominated all of their opponents after Cabo Verde gave them all they could handle in that 0-0 group stage tie. Argentina was only able to generate two shots in the final, while Spain made Argentina's goalkeeper, Emi Martinez, work. He set a World Cup final record with 11 saves in the loss.

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0: By Pork Chop.
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1: 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Let's close out.
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0: gotta let them know. Now it's B-More's 92Q. I'm Persia Nicole, the power to P, baby. We already done let you know that T.I., of course, is coming for the takeover. He and his friends and his family. But also, this man busy. I don't know where he gonna sleep, because he's also on a One Voyage 2026 cruise. You know, Virgin Voyages, Resilient Lady. T.I. will be there performing alongside Rick Ross, Keith Sweat. Yeah, Keith Sweat. Dio Hughley, Quicksilver's gonna be there celebrating his birthday. Ricky Smiley. And we're partying with a purpose. It all goes back to our phenomenal HBCUs. What up, Morgan State University? We're gonna have a sellaway party with DJ Kid Capri. It's gonna be a vibe. Anthony Anderson will be there. Cedric the Entertainer. Mr. Tenderism. And all I'm gonna say is if he gonna be there, it better be a whole different type of barbecue situation. I cannot wait for this. ACBBQ, so much more. Cabins are selling quick. You're already on CP time. At this point, I would hate for you to not even be able to get in. Make sure you log on ov2026.com or call 214-495-1963 to reserve your cabin today. And I will see you on that water, okay? In the meantime, while you're reserving that, because I know you're doing that right now because you ain't doing nothing else at work, just after like 10:55, let's go ahead and roll commercial free. I told you I got some money for you. I told you I got some more tickets for you. We'll talk details coming up.
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Damn. 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

0: You know, this stallion, baby. I'm B More, Zaddy QQ. I'm Persian, Nicole, the power to pee, baby. Ronnie Sparks on a Monday. Kicking off this work week the right way. Yo, shout out to everybody who was outside last night to go see El Books. Like, last night was phenomenal. And just like, as I'm like thinking about the moment, and yesterday I was doing a lot of interviews on the Yacht Experience. Big shout out to the Finn group. What up, Finny? Definitely put on one heck of an experience as I was there. I asked a lot of different people, like, how does it feel to have Lauryn Hill come to the city, knowing that she was only performing in three places in the whole United States, and she picked one of them to be right here in Baltimore City. Like, it speaks so many different volumes to who we are as a city, what we represent, and who wants to come hang with the baddest. Like, you know what I'm saying? Big shout out to Elle Boogs. She looked phenomenal. She put on one heck of an experience. If you missed it, you can log on right now on my Instagram page, at Persian Nicole. Got a little snippet, couple little recaps. I mean, there was no phones inside, so I couldn't do too much, and I ain't want no problems with Elle Boogs, so I followed directions and locked my little phone up. But either way, I enjoyed the experience. If I got a chance to see you, big shout out to you. Shout out to everybody who won tickets on our show and everybody who was a part of the experience show. Definitely was a vibe right there. Got the recap posted for you at Persian Nicole. Speaking of recap, I know a lot of people are like, okay, we saw your recap with Chris Brown and Usher when they came to DC, but we want to go to the one in Vegas, and I understand because I want to be there too. If you are like that person who's like, okay, cool, we saw what you had did in DC and things like that, but we want to go to Vegas, we're going to make sure you get flued out then, okay? We're going to take care of your flight, your hotel, your everything. I got details on the way. This after 11:30.
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0: Hey, it's Persian Nicole, the power to pee, baby. And if you're tired of hanging out with them other midday shows, you don't win no tickets, come to Death Row. Just kidding. Hang out with me Monday through Friday, 10 a.m. to 3 p.m. Inside middays at Persian for vibes like this.
5: Yo,
0: am I calling 29? You call a 29,
5: 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Let's go!
0: Plus, it's all about you, honey. I roll commercial free for over an hour with AJ. And you know what? 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
1: I heard what you said through the grapevine. 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Time crossing these state lines. 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

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Game time. It's B-More's Heidi 2Q. I'm Persian Nicole, the power to P, baby. Listen, every celebrity was outside for the soccer games, Heidi, the football over the weekend.

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3: Mm-hmm. You already know Monday through Friday, 10 a.m. to 3 p.m. I got you covered with a whole lot of power. And I'm bringing some of your favorite celebrities along for that ride, too. Like the latest, Miguel.
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Uh-huh. And listen to what I gotta say. Uh-huh. Don't you know I am the man? Rock shows here to Jam Japan. Have people shaking my hand. 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

0: the head mix around here, of course, kicking off this work week the right way on a Monday. It's B-More's 92Q. I'm Persia Nicole.
1: You know how we do it, Chief. AJ Showtime. What's up, man?
0: You control the whole entire playlist. Whatever you want to hear. If you're still on your L-Bugs type of bag and you want to hear some of that, that's okay with me.
1: If you need some motivation, you know what I'm saying, to get you right through the week, boss already got on your nerves, well, you just need something to get you right, we got you on that too.
0: I was thinking like Zion or something like that, and here you go, one, smack him up.
1: Hey, sometimes people are peaceful. Sometimes people need that clip to get motivated.
0: All right, well, unload the clip then. 410-481-9

0: Mm-hmm. Speak more, it's 92Q, what's up?
1: Truck driver, man, what's up, Persia? What's up, AJ? How y'all doing?
0: Yo. We good around here. How you doing, boo?
1: I'm great, Persia. I got two ones. Is that okay with you?
0: Yeah, go ahead.
1: My first one is I want to appreciate y'all. I want to say thank y'all for coming on every day, giving us some love, giving us our feedback, and giving us whatever we want. Y'all are the best, and we appreciate you. Now, my second one.
0: Okay.
1: Neo, Miss Independent, the remix.
0: Period. We're going to do that then.
1: I love you, Paz. I love you, AJ. Stay cool.
0: Hey, love you more, Pop. Appreciate you.
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0: 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Of course, rolling commercial free for over an hour. I'm Persian Nicole.
1: Getting down to business on a Monday. AJ Showtime. What's up, Chief?
0: Per usual, what you want to hear?
2: Can I hear that DMX?
0: Why not?

0: chase the vision. Make your word when you say it, be the business. No cap, God am a witness. Success feel better, independent. 9-11 at the Valley Adelinic. Big Master P vibe, no limit. Ballin' hard on another hemisphere.
1: AJ,
0: somebody
1: AJ,
0: tell the people
1: AJ,
0: Mr. Hem is here.
2: Whoa, whoa, whoa, whoa, whoa.
0: Mr. Hem is here.

0: Pistons tour in Baltimore. This is historic.
1: Exactly that. Historic. J. Cole pulled up to Baltimore in his Honda Civic.
2: Hey, you from Baltimore?
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SLs, baguettes, and rings. Instead, I walk around like I'm a king, and having you ain't nothing but a thing. I even stopped telling you the loving was good. Too busy fronting in the hood, baby.

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0: Now, I don't know if you heard the news or not, but just announced today, this morning at 10 a.m., the King of the South, T.I. and friends, are bringing that royal takeover to Chesapeake Employers Insurance Arena. Super excited about this, yo. If you know about T.I., you know he's going to have one heck of a show, and bring the whole squad with him, too.
1: Mm-hmm.
0: Like, go ahead and give me that. It goes down Friday, October the 16th. Tickets go on sale this Friday at 10 a.m., so, of course, you can keep listening right here to win your tickets before you can even buy them. And I already told you I have the tickets, so you never know. Just after 1 o'clock, I can head them on the way.
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1: Straight up, GMG.

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Ah, Jay-Z, take this unlawful lady to have in the hole, into the task force role, to hug her every corner till I get ash from the cold. 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

0: laser version.
1: It's be more Saturday Chew Q inside that half and half mix. I'm Persian Nicole.
2: Yes, indeed. AJ Showtime on them ones and twos for you, man.
1: Absolutely. Okay, so I know that all weekend long we were trying to figure out what we're going to eat because, you know, we were scared to eat the salad and things like that, or the lettuce or whatever it is. FDA, and I kind of talked about this earlier, that he added more things to this. The FDA is reversing its earlier findings that detected, like, the parasite in samples of the lettuce from Taylor Farms.
2: Right.
1: That is a lettuce that Taco Bell uses, a lot of different restaurants. But they said, you know what? It was a false positive. So, just kidding. You can eat the Taylor Farms lettuce now.
2: Yeah, right.
1: And so they said now they're trying to figure out what the cause is that has gotten, like, 1,600 plus people sick. So, now they don't know what it is, what type of lettuce it is, baby. If it's cucumbers, lions, and tigers, and bears, oh my, they don't know what's going on. So we're back to the drawing board of we can eat Taylor Farms.
2: So Taylor Farms caught astray, huh?
1: Taylor Farms was like, per our last email, take us out the group chat.
2: Sounds like
1: it
2: ain't
1: our lettuce.
2: Sounds like they stocks was plummeting. They had to pay some bills, man.
1: Sounds like they paid off a couple folks. Because FDA, that'll make, no. But either way, whatever you're eating for lunch, just don't eat nothing but air. But then that's dirty, too, because we got the fire, the smoke. Ah. Well, guess we'll starve. More details, 92Q.com.

0: you tweet, cause I can't tell, get in the booth. Stop all that motherfucking yelling.
1: Why?
0: Cause I ain't paying what you're selling. Think I'm the I know it.

0: It's B More's Attitude Q inside that half and half mix. I'm Persian Nicole.
1: Yes, indeed. AJ Showtime. You know what it is, man.
0: Of course, on this Monday. Hey, listen, I definitely saw Chris Brown and Usher when they came right here to the area, but I definitely want to go see them in Vegas. Like, it's cool to see him up the road in DC, but it's like even better to see him in Vegas.
1: Vegas is on steroids, a little bit different.
0: I ain't never been. So just know, a time will be had, okay? And if you want to have a time as well to go see Usher and Chris Brown at R&B Tour, of course, if you miss them in D.C. or you just want to get flued out for free, I like that. 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
1: Diva, girl, it feel like crab legs and cutwater outside.
0: 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They mixing. 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They mixing
1: Diva,
0: the cutwater with something
1: like
0: too.
1: I can't talk right now with my homegirls at the dice game.
0: It feel like a dice game outside for sure.
1: Look, and you can tell it's nice outside, Diva. I'm riding down the street, the dirt bike sound. I'm like, oh, I like this type of weather.
0: It's time, y'all. We done been through it. All that snow, we been through it. We deserve this.

0: It's Be More's Hattie Chu Q. We're sides at half and half mix. I'm Persian Nicole.
1: Yes, indeed. AJ Showtime, man.
0: All right, so listen, it's about that time to give you 5 seconds to promote your business. Can I tell you what I need, AJ?
1: What you need?
0: I need somebody who can redo my closets in my house. I also need some new carpet. So can we get 5 seconds for one of them type of people? Where are you at?
1: Carpet Ola, hitting you in 5 seconds flat.
0: I like plush carpet, though, okay? Not the flat kind. I want my toes to feel good when I step up on my bed. You know?
1: Mm-hmm.
0: Listen, whoever your business is, I got 5 seconds to promote your business for you right now. 410-481-9292.
1: Not going to be a co-defendant on that one.
0: You don't got to sell carpet. 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
0: Pushing a whole lot of pen by pen, I mean paper at your doorstep if you're a business. You got 5 seconds. Ready and go.
2: Fun old cake and fried chicken on IG at FUNOKAKE. Pull up on me. You know you want it.
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0: 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I wonder if she put the powdered sugar on top of the chicken. Now I'm hungry. Like, cause I need to know how it's made, ma'am.
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1: 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Yeah.
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0: on B-More's 92Q. I'm Persian, a cold, a power, a PA. Listen, Tone Stiff will be outside on the water for One Voyage 2026, and not by himself. He also is bringing some heavyweights with him. T.I., Rick Ross, Keith Sweat, D.O. Hughley. Quick will be celebrating his birthday. Ricky Smiley. It's going to be a vibe. Anthony Anderson, Cedric the Entertainer, Mr. Tenzerism, AC, BBQ, and more. We're about to party with a purpose. Shouting out all of our phenomenal HBCUs, making sure that they got what they need. So while we're partying, we're doing it for them too, okay? It goes down October the 26th to November the 1st. Virgin Voyages Resilient Lady. Now grab that cabin. Starting at just $1,700 per person, okay? You pick the cabin category, we're gonna pick your cabin for you. 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I'll see you in the water right there with all the biggest celebrities also outside with us for that. And speaking of biggest celebrities, and speaking of T.I., who's not only gonna be on the One Voyage cruise, but he's also coming to Baltimore. Yeah. Of course, T.I., his friends, his family are coming here for a big show. Before you can even buy them and have your tickets on the way, it's at the 2:30.
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Gorilla. 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

0: that your man, huh?
1: If he right here with me. Ooh. Big Lil right there, Speed More, it's 92Q, I'm Persian, Nicole, the power, the P, baby. Hey, you trying to be outside with T.I., his family, and his friends when they come to the city. 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

0: Get them feels. 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
1: like
0: too.
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1: If anybody told you was ugly, you heard what Skilla said. They a lie. Skilla baby right there, Chris Breezy, Bryson. On Face Card, on B-More's 92Q, on Persian, a cold, a power, a P, baby. About to get up out of here, but of course, I got to hook you up real quick first. Oh, what's up?
2: Hi,
1: am I
2: caller 29?
1: You caller 29, baby. We outside with Tia and his friends.
2: All right, then. I
1: Live at the Chesapeake Employers Insurance Arena going down Friday, October the 16th. Tickets go on sale this Friday at 10 a.m. But girl, you got it before anybody can even buy them, okay?
2: I know, that's right. Period.
1: Hold on 1 second, okay?
2: Okay.
1: I love the vibes. Like, listen, if you just kind of trying to figure out in your head how you didn't win, and I understand, I get it. You're like, I called right on time. I still didn't get through. I'm back around here tomorrow at 10 a.m. No worries. I will be here on time, 10 a.m. to 3 p.m., dishing out more tickets to go see T.I., giving you more chances to go see Doja Cat, giving you more chances to win some money to pay some bills. Maybe I let us see it. Let's stay connected, though, in the meantime, before 10 a.m. at Persian. Nicole, let's be friends. And don't ever forget this, though. God don't bless no mess, so don't be messy in these streets. Diva's got you covered up next.
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3: Hey, it's Persian, a cold power to pee, baby. 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

0: 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This is historic.
1: 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Historic. 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

ice and chill. Damn. 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

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That's when I knew that your heart was scarring. 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

time I come in, gotta set it, then I gotta go in, then I gotta get it, then I gotta blow in, then I gotta shut it. Any little thing I think it be doing, cause it doesn't matter, cause I'm gonna da-da-da-da, then I'm gonna murder everything and anything about a boom, about a bing. I gotta do a lot of things to make it clear until we're coming home, cause that I always win, and then I gotta get it again and again and again.

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12: 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I'm Dr. Stacia Alexander with your Minute of Mental Health.
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my friend. Know what I'm saying? 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Atlanta, tell you about my run, you know what I'm saying? Ask Pluto Bank of 21, you know what I'm saying?

0: Tasha.
1: What's up?
0: It's good to have you on the show, you know.
1: I'm glad to be here.
0: I never thought that this would happen.
1: You know what? Everything is possible in life.
0: Everything is possible. Yes. And you are showing the girls that. But how do you feel about your name not only being on all the tizzoos and stuff, as soon as I say, oh, Tasha K, I say, oh, who is that? The messy girl? The girl that says, how do you feel about your name and messy being in the same sentence?
1: I'm messy. I am messy. I don't know why people be trying to act like they ain't messy.
0: Are you aware?
1: I am aware.

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1: I like that, DJ Missy. I like that. Hey, if you don't know, we're officially checking inside the building.
2: What's good? What's good? It's your queen, motherfucking Renee. Come on, we in the building with Who Know Incognito. Posted on the corner. Get with him, my guy.
1: You know how we like to kick the week off.
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1: We gonna set the tempo today.
2: Hello.
1: How you love that?
2: New music on the way. Requests on the way. Y'all already blowing the phone lines up. Dang.
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0: 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That's when, give me a shout out. I really appreciate it.
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He Mr. Get It Done. I'm Mrs. One of One. Fall in love every time we link. He got me sprung.com. 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You a dog, I'm a dog, we can keep it in the streets. I ain't in your bitch and you ain't in mine. Yeah, we both outside. That's my top.

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1: 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Turn it up. 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
0: We want you to win next.
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3: Yeah. Ice.

0: stress. 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Yeah. 40 was such a shebang. All of my ops, they des. Please don't put me to the test. They tryna get back on the net. I'm tryna get back in the flesh. Yeah.
1: This is all my business owners out there. I don't care if you're small or you're big, baby, but I want you to think big and call me right now. Leave a voicemail, shout a

0: 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This is historic.
1: 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Historic. 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

0: know you've been scrolling. I got some tea for you.
1: Who did it? 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
2: Who is that?
3: Here's what's trending on the timeline with
1: DJ Mrs.
3: Post it on the corner.
0: Okay, let's get into it real quick. Tea for you. So Southern hip hop is mourning the reported loss of a true Southern music pioneer. But first, the FDA is reversing its earlier claim linking Taylor Farm lettuce to the recent cyclospora outbreak. Yeah, this happened at Taco Bell. Somebody reported that they got explosive diarrhea due to the lettuce. Now, officials say that the test result was a false positive, and there is no confirmed product samples that have tested positive for the website. Now, even though the investigation is still ongoing, the FDA said there's no confirmed evidence connecting this lettuce to any type of sickness. Oh, so you know, I can continue to keep you updated on that as that unfolds. And an influential mixtape DJ, promoter, and music executive, Bigger Rankin, has reportedly passed away. And for decades, Bigger Rankin was one of the biggest names behind the scenes when it comes to this music, helping introduce and elevate artists such as Rick Ross, Gucci Mane, Yo Gotti, 2 Chainz, Plies, Lucci. The list goes on. His mixtapes, Ear for Talent, and his dedication to breaking new artists helped shape the sound of Southern hip-hop and open doors for countless careers. So we're sending condolences to his friends, family, and fans, and to everyone whose life he touched. Rest in peace to Bigger Rankin. You need a recap, you already know we can go. Post it on thecorner.com. Follow your good sis on the gram at DJ Mrs. DJ M-I-S-S-E-S.
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